0: Hi, good evening. Welcome to the Delilah Show. Who is this?
1: Hi, Delilah. My name is Carrie. How are you?
0: Hi, Carrie. I am wonderful. What can I do for you?
1: Well, I've got two graduates on my heart tonight, and their brother and sister. James just graduated from high school, and June just graduated from eighth grade. And they're special to me. They're very special to me. They are not related to me, but they're my ex-husband's children. I was married to their father before they came along. And they share an older brother who is my son. And so I supported that relationship so that my son could develop relationships with his half-brothers and half-sister. And it's very special. It's very special. And people need to know that they can get through the hard times of a divorce and know that there's sometimes a rainbow on the other side.
0: So you were married. You and your husband had how many children together?
1: Just one. That's Jared.
0: And then you divorced and he remarried or partnered with somebody.
1: Right. He partnered with somebody else and they had three children. Jack is in college now. And then James just graduated from high school. And June just graduated from eighth grade.
0: And you and his other children's mom have figured out how to respect each other and love the children.
1: And love each other.
0: Wow. That is awesome.
1: Yeah, it's very special. I was fortunate to go to both of their graduations. And on this Saturday is the graduation party for them.
0: And you'll be there and so will their mom.
1: Oh, yeah.
0: I love this. Why can't more people do this?
1: I wish. That's why I wanted to tell my story, because it's possible. You have to work at it. You have to get over some of the grief. You have to get over some of the bitterness, shall we say, and move past that and look for what's in the best interest of your child, for one thing, and put him first above yourself.
0: I will play a special song for these graduates, and I hope other people who have divorce situations and half siblings and that sort of thing will listen to your wisdom and incorporate that level of forgiveness and grace.
1: I've been blessed. I really have.
0: You have a great night. Thank you for calling.
1: Thank you so very much, Delilah. You have a great night too.

0: Tonight's Delilah's Dilemma is from a young man named Jack, a young tongue-tied man named Jack, who's got a little crush going on, who says, I need some advice. I am in love. I really want to ask somebody out, but I cannot find the courage to ask her. She was in a relationship that ended abruptly about 8 months ago. But when she told me, she seemed sad, but a little excited. I've always had a crush on her. I kept it to myself. I was seconds away from asking her out, but then she told me she found this one guy to be cute. However, it appears that is not going anywhere. She and I laugh a lot and we get along really well. I just don't have the courage to ask her out, as I'm worried that she will say no, and I don't want things to be awkward between us. Delilah, please help. I'm afraid of losing her. From Jack. Oh, Jack, I will have my words for you coming up next. You're listening to Delilah.
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gets Delilah's dilemmas from a young man named Jack who has a crush on a friend and he's afraid to ask her out. Here's what he says. I don't have the courage to ask her out as I am worried that she might say no. And I don't want things to be awkward between us. Please help. I'm afraid of losing her. So here's the thing, Jack. Which fear is greater? The fear of it being awkward if she says no, I just want to be friends? Or the fear of not telling her how you feel and her hooking up with somebody else and you spending the rest of your life maybe kicking yourself? It seems to me, Jack, that if you guys laugh together and get along really well, then you should get along well enough to say, you know what? I would love to take you out. Would you like to go out to dinner with me? I would love to spoil you for a nice night out. If she says, no, thank you, that would be awkward because we're just friends, then you haven't hurt anything. But if you don't overcome the shyness, Jack, and let her know how you truly feel, you could regret it for a very long time. So be bold, young man, and let her know that she is the apple of your eye.

0: 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Are you going on vacation or staycation? Whatever you're doing, I will be here to celebrate summer with you. 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

0: Hi, good evening. Who is this?
1: Hi, Delilah. My name is Cheryl.
0: Cheryl, how can I help you tonight?
1: Well, I was wondering if you could play a song for my husband.
0: What's his name?
1: His name is Nicholas.
0: And what do you want to use this time to talk about, Nicholas? What do you want to tell me?
1: He and I have been separated for a few months. And through God's help, we are now getting back together.
0: How long were you married?
1: 4.5 years.
0: And why did you separate?
1: He wasn't sure if he loved me anymore. And we have a 3-year-old and a 1-year-old.
0: And now he thinks he's figured this out and he wants to come home?
1: He knows he has figured it out.
0: And what led to him questioning his commitment to you or his feelings for you?
1: A lot of things we had. Through our marriage, we had the typical mother-in-law issues and just some trust issues and things like that. And he just, once we had kids, most of my attention was focused on the kids, and we just kind of lost touch with each other.
0: And now he says, I'm sorry, I love you, I love you more than life, I want to kiss your face every day, I want to come home.
1: Yes, and I have become very good friends with his mother and realized how ridiculous it was. But at the time, I didn't see it because I was a new mom and didn't really realize that his mom is just as important as my mother, as a grandmother.
0: Wow, sounds like there's been a lot of emotional growth on both your parts.
1: Very much so.
0: And
1: we've become closer now. We're just so much closer now.
0: Let me find a song for you, and I hope that you call me back in 20 years as you celebrate your anniversary.
1: Thank you, Delilah.

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I understand that longing, that pain, when you cannot be with the ones you love because they're far away. We are here to be a bridge across the distance, a bridge of love.

0: Good evening. Welcome to the Delilah Show. Who is this?
1: My name's Tracy. I want to tell you about the most incredible man in the world. A man I met 26 years ago. He was in the Navy, and he never dated local girls, only women he met on the internet, until I came along. We've been married 25 years as of January 1st. We got married 01-01-01. This man has literally saved my life 3 times from illness. He's the most incredible man in the world, and I thank God every single day for him. And I just want you to play a special song for him and let him know how much I love him.
0: What song would you like to hear?
1: Well, we met 26 years ago, and everybody was taking bets on whether or not we would last. Well, we've lasted 25 years, so you pick a song for us.
0: I will pick a song for you. I'm glad you've lasted. I'm glad he still makes you smile.
1: Oh, absolutely. Every single day and 1,000 times a day.
0: You have a great night, my friend. Thank you for calling.
1: You as well. Have a wonderful night and a very blessed night. And thank you for what you do.

0: What do you do when the world is racing all around you and you've got so many thoughts flying around in your head you just can't even quiet them? What do you do to find calm in your heart? When I was a young girl growing up on the coast, I used to go to Girl Scout camp every summer. I loved going to Girl Scout camp. I loved seeing Kelly K. Cooper and the other friends that I had met, and we would usually only see each other at camp. We lived in different areas. I loved sleeping outdoors, counting the stars, and I loved walking down to the creek in this one area where there was ferns and moss and a tree that I could actually sit on, and it went out over the creek. And that was such a beautiful, peaceful place that I captured it in my mind's eye, in my heart. And now when I'm frustrated, when I am so tied up in knots, I can't think straight, I can actually close my eyes and go back to that quiet place next to the creek in my heart and hear the water babbling over the rocks and see the stars twinkling in the sky and be at peace. Do you have some place like that in your heart, a memory, being with someone you love that you can just close your eyes and find your heart's way home? I hope this show helps you to do that. Every night I want to be a safe place, a comfortable place for you to come and appreciate all the beauty that abounds. We'll be back with more songs of peace coming up. 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

0: Hi, you've called Delilah. Who is this?
1: Hi, Delilah. My name is Robin. How are you?
0: Robin, I could not ask for more. Thank you. God has richly blessed me.
1: And he has me, too.
0: What can I do for you?
1: Well, the reason I'm calling tonight is because I have met the absolute love of my life. He is my soulmate. We have clicked on every level possible, and I just love him dearly. And I want to dedicate a song. I would like for you to pick it out. And to be quite frank with you, I didn't think I was going to get through.
0: And you did. So now you're a little nervous. What is the love of your life's name?
1: His name is Jeff. And we live about an hour apart. We only get to see each other on weekends. He works days. I work evenings. So it's in, and I'm a single mother. So I have to be home for my daughter. And he is just absolutely wonderful and would do anything in this world for me, and I would do anything for him, and I just love him. He's an amazing man, and I'm very blessed that he has come into my life.
0: Listen to you grinning.
1: I am.
0: I know. I can see it from here.
1: Yes, absolutely. He's just an amazing person, and I can't wait to spend the rest of my life with him.
0: I will play a song to let him know that.
1: Well, thank you. And you have a lovely evening, and I love your show.
0: Thanks, honey.

0: each of us can look back on yesteryear. Look back on the years gone by, maybe on our childhood or our teenage years, and identify someone who made a huge impact in our life. Someone whose wisdom, someone whose caring attitude, someone whose kindness towards us made an impression upon us. In reality, those people may have changed the very trajectory of our lives. And it's probable that that person didn't do it to be recognized. They didn't do it to get a pat on the back. They didn't do it for any accolades. They didn't do it for any reason other than the joy that it brought them to love you, to help you, to nurture you, to mentor you, to direct you on a good path. Who changed your life by their kindness? Call me and tell me. I would love to hear from you tonight. I would love to play a song for them. And I would love for you to think about writing them a letter, writing them a note, put it in the mail, put an old-fashioned stamp on it, send it to that person and say thank you. Thank you for being there when I didn't even know I needed you. We'll be back. You're listening to Delilah.
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1: I'm headed home from work right now. I called to dedicate a song to my wife. We've been married going on 2 years now. We have 5 children and 2 more on the way.
0: 2 more on the way, so she's expecting twins.
1: Yes, and we already have a set of twins right now.
0: Oh, my word.
1: Yes.
0: So how old are the twins you have?

0: They are 10. We have a 12-year-old. The twins are 10. The only girl is 8. And the youngest turned 3 in January.
1: Wow.
0: Yes. And, you know, my wife, she's been getting kind of stressed out and iffy here lately. And I wanted to dedicate a song to her.
1: What's her name?
0: Her name is Barbara.
1: When are the babies due?
0: They will be due in September.
1: Good luck, congratulations, and let me play a song for you.
0: All right, thank you.

playing your favorite love songs and sharing stories of hope and inspiration, stories of falling in love and staying in love, stories of couples who are celebrating anniversaries and new babies being born. If you have a story to share, I would love to hear from you tonight.

Bruce Garman Sr. sent me the sweetest letter, and I couldn't wait to share it with him, with his sweetheart, with you via the airwaves. Bruce says, Delilah, I want to tell you a story about two kids that met in elementary school. She was in second grade, he was in third. They became friends, their families became friends. They attended the same elementary school, the same middle school. As kids, they played together. They even attended the same church. All just good childhood friends. At age 18, he left for the U.S. Marine Corps, and she began missing him. They started writing letters to each other, and things became serious. At age 19 and 20, these two kids were married, and they've never looked back. Today, 40 years later, their love for each other is stronger than it's ever been. God has blessed them with three wonderful children and a lifetime of memories to cherish. This is the true life story of me and my wife, Bruce and Carla. And I want the world to know that I thank God for this lifelong blessing that He gave to me when I was only 8 years old. People often ask, how did we do it? Our answer is simple. We always put God first. When your love for each other is real, you can endure anything. God bless you all. From this couple, Bruce and his bride, celebrating their 40th anniversary. Bruce and Carla, congratulations. I am so glad you made it through the years.

0: Do you ever feel like you were unfairly let go? You were unfairly broken up with? You were unfairly kicked out of a friendship? Somebody unfairly stopped loving you or liking you, and it was so unfair? Guess what? They did you a favor. They were closing a door that you yourself would have never closed because you're a good person and you're a faithful person. But they closed that door so that you could move away from that and find the path you're supposed to be on. I promise you, if you can stop pounding on the door that was slammed in your face, stop trying to pry it back open, pull it open, kick it open, and walk away with your head held high, with your dignity, walk away. Know that God is going to open such a much better door for you. I promise. Walk away with your head held high. Okay? We'll be back. 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

0: Keith, what can I do for you?
1: Well, Delilah, I was just hoping I would get to talk to you tonight. I was going to tell you about my former girlfriend and I of 4 years. She and I met when we were both working at a grocery store and I was in high school and she was a bit younger than I was. And we've been going up and down for about the last 4 years and we've enjoyed each other's company and we actually got engaged about 2 months ago. And we've just had a rocky relationship about the last year. She's had a lot of trust issues, even though I've never cheated on her with anyone else. I've been very faithful to her. And about 2 weeks ago, last night, she broke it off. And she told me that she just needed some space and needed some time. And she told me that she had been talking to a couple of gentlemen on the internet. Actually, at this moment right now, she's out with one of those other gentlemen right now. And so it's just been really hard. I was just going to tell you, you know, the story of how we've enjoyed 4 years together, and I wonder how it came to this.
2: I'm going under in this time. I feel there's no one to save me. This all or nothing really got away. You're driving me crazy.

0: Hello, my friend. How are you doing tonight? How is your heart? Honestly, you know, you can even talk out loud if you want to back at me here on the radio. But I know that some people listening to my voice right now have been processing emotions and digging stuff up that they long buried, that they thought they put to rest months ago or years ago, or maybe even longer than that, maybe decades ago. You faced something, you took a deep breath, you moved forward, you thought you put it behind you, and now all of a sudden you're grieving. You're grieving the loss of your dad or the loss of a lover or the loss of a dream. And that was 10, 15, 20 years ago. Guess what? Until you give yourself permission to embrace that pain and truly grieve, talk about it or write about it or do artwork that expresses it, it's going to just be like an infection that's hidden down deep, but causing all sorts of problems. So let the tears flow if that's what you need to do. Write it out or talk it out so that you don't go out of your head. Something to think about on this June night. You're listening to Delilah.
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0: 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Who might this be?
1: This is Caitlin.
0: Hi, Caitlin. What can I do for you?
1: I was just calling because I am absolutely crazy about a boy named Cody. We've been together 8 months now, and I know I'm young, and people tell me I'm naive and things like that. I feel like I've grown a lot with him, and he makes me want to be a better person, and I love him with all my heart.
0: How old are you?
1: We're both 19.
0: Well, you are young, but many people were parenting at 19 and are still together today, so...
1: And the best part about it is we're in a long-distance relationship, and we've actually been able to make it work really well so far.
0: Well, the good thing about long-distance relationships is you get to know the person.

helping you to find a little isle of serenity where you can just unburden your soul. We're not here to get you riled up. We're not here to fight with you or get you interested in taking a stand. That's not what this radio show is all about. 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

0: Melissa, welcome to the Delilah Show. What can I do for you?
1: I want to know if I can request a song.
0: For who? Who are you thinking of?
1: For myself.
0: For yourself. Good for you.
1: Yeah.
0: Sometimes we need to spoil ourselves.
1: I'm a little sad. I just came out of a breakup.
0: Okay. Who broke your heart? Who did you have to...
1: It was my boyfriend of 3 years.
0: Oh, this isn't a little breakup, honey.
1: I know. We've been on a break, and we got back together, and I've put a lot of effort into the relationship and took him back and gave him many chances, but I found out he was cheating on me, and I told him it was over because I gave every ounce of that I can, and I can't do it anymore. I can't keep forgiving him and hoping things will change. So I took a big step, and as much as I'm mad at him, I'm happy with my choice, and I think hopefully one day he will mature and grow up and have a nice life. And maybe he just wasn't meant for me, you know?
0: Are you going to stick by this, or the first time Mr. Cutie Pie comes back and grovels and says, oh, baby, you don't understand. I love you. I miss you. I'm not going to do it again, hardly ever, maybe.
1: No, he's said that too many times, and I have to listen to myself and respect myself in order for me to be happy in life.
0: Hang in there, honey.
1: Thank you.

0: Tonight, I want to encourage you to be true to yourself. God made you unique. There is no one quite like you in the world. And yet, oftentimes, we make ourselves smaller than we are. We try to shrink our soul into a small space because we make other people uncomfortable. We are afraid to be the full spectrum of our wild and passionate and wonderful self, our creative self, because we're afraid of being judged. We're afraid of being bullied. We're afraid of somebody not accepting us unconditionally. Just be who you are, my friend. Be the full spectrum of your glorious self. That's what I invite you to do tonight. To be who you are meant to be. Stop making yourself small because other people are intimidated by your greatness. Stop dimming your light because other people are complaining that it shines too brightly. They can go put on sunglasses. Be who you were meant to be. That's my best advice to you on this late night. You're listening to Delilah.
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0: Jen, what can I do for you?
1: I just needed to hear a song that would kind of uplift me somewhat because I'm basically heartbroken.
0: Basically heartbroken and fighting back tears, it sounds like, Jen. Who ripped your heart out of your chest?
1: Just a guy I've been seeing that I thought he was basically the one, you know? And I really wanted to be with him the rest of my life. And he broke it off with me and doesn't want to talk to me and give me an explanation as to what was really going on with him. And
0: he not only ripped your heart out of your chest, but he didn't even put any closure in there, any finality, any explanation.
1: No, he doesn't want to talk and give any closure. And I think he got scared too. You know, he told me he loved me and everything. And
0: how long has it been since you spoke with him?
1: 6 weeks.
0: And in that 6 weeks, has he done anything to reach out and make amends or try to patch it up?
1: No.
0: So it doesn't really matter if he got scared or not. It doesn't really matter what led to it, that he is not making any effort to rebuild it is what matters.
1: Yeah, to be honest, I don't think I've been giving him that chance either.
0: What, have you blocked his calls? Have you told him to take a flying jump? Have you hung up on him?
1: No, I just don't give him his space. I guess that's what it is, and he doesn't really have time to think. And I mean, he does return my call, but we never talk about the relationship. He won't give me a reason why.
0: Okay, go get the book. He's Just Not That Into You, and read it, and then call me back, because you are making every classic mistake we women make.
1: Yeah, I know.
0: Stop making excuses for his bad behavior and recognize that you deserve far better treatment than that.
1: I know I do.
0: Okay, I'm done.
1: Thank you.
0: Have a fun summer despite your heartache.
1: Okay.
0: All right, hang in there.
1: Thank you.

0: Years ago, my best friend Dee Dee, her mom gave me a card for graduation. Her mom, Tony, gave me a card, and it had a picture of a Native American on the front on a horse, riding off into the sunset. And on the outside, it said, "The thing to remember while journeying is this." I opened up the card and it said, "The journey is the thing, not the destination." And at 18 years old, I had no clue what that card was all about, but I held on to it. I held on to it for years. I moved. I got fired. I moved. I got fired. I held on to that card. And now I can tell you it's true. The journey, the people you meet, the things that you will see, the places you will go, the camping trips, the campgrounds, the journey is the thing. It's not about a destination. It's about the journey, the adventure along the way. Something to think about as we slip through this night together. You're listening to Delilah.
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0: Hi, Phil. Welcome to the Delilah Show. What can I do for you tonight?
1: Hi. Thank you. I just wanted to share my story with you. I'm a single dad with three daughters, all three lovely, but the oldest two are out of the house now, but the youngest is 13, and she's a real delight. I just want to encourage all the single dads out there.
0: So are you the custodial father?
1: Yes, I am.
0: You're the custodial parent?
1: Yep. And it came about, the girls were actually with their mother for several years, but they, one by one, chose to come live with Dad.
0: And now you've got one left at home.
1: One left at home.
0: And already you're starting to feel that empty nest syndrome.
1: Yes.
0: Thinking, okay, maybe Dad should get out there and have a little fun and kick up his heels. You've been parenting all these years.
1: Yeah. But I've been out trying to kick up my heels a little bit and getting a little discouraged. I'm rather busy, so it makes it hard.
0: So you're feeling a little lonely, and you want to let the ladies know there are still nice men out there.
1: Yeah.
0: Good luck.
1: Thank you very much.
0: Bye-bye.

witching hour almost, and you're tired. You probably had a full day today, because on weekends we try to catch up on everything we didn't get done during the week. Running errands, taking kids, going to games, cleaning house. Well, right now, just relax. Focus on the good things in your life, and we'll do the same for you after hours.

0: Good evening. Welcome to the Delilah Show. Who is this?
1: This is Jesse.
0: What a great voice you have for radio, Jesse. What can I do for you?
1: Well, I'm calling because I had actually called last week on Tuesday evening and was having a really hard time and was feeling lost. And I was clinging on to my ring and a piece of paper, if you recall that conversation.
0: Oh, I recall that conversation, Jesse. And I said, a ring is not a marriage.
1: That's right. And it took a couple of days after the call, but I have had deep talks with the wife, and we are on much, much better terms now. I really am trying and changing and doing the thing.
0: So we're rebuilding. We're starting from the ground up.
1: We are.
0: I'm proud of you.
1: Thank you.
0: I know I was hard on you, and I'm sorry about that, but dude, somebody needed to say it. You weren't listening.
1: Exactly, because my wife was screaming the same things at me. And it's hard when someone that you love is screaming at you in such a way that it hurts and you can't hear or feel what they're saying. But when you hear it from an outside source that doesn't know anything but what I said even, and you still got the full picture that I was just being a knucklehead.
0: And now that you sounds like recognize that and you're trying to stop, hopefully you'll be able to process your feelings, feel them fully, share them with her, talk to her, encourage her to share her feelings. Don't shut down when she does and stay present.
1: I can do all that. I've been working on all that in my normal therapy.
0: I'm proud of you. And keep on loving, okay?
1: I will. Thank you, Delilah.

0: A moment ago, I was talking about a card given to me by Tony, my friend Dee Dee's mom, many years ago when we graduated high school. It said, the thing to remember while journeying is this. The journey is the thing, not the destination. Somewhere on your journey, you got to turn around and enjoy the view. On your journey through life, don't be so focused on success or on whatever that you forget to turn around and enjoy the view. Drink it in. Drink it in. Don't be in a hurry to get where you're going. Someone once said, everything I need to see, I can see from the windshield of the car. Wrong. Wrong, wrong. You need to park that car. You need to get out of the car. You need to hike down that hill. You need to look at the ocean, the mountains, the view. You need to breathe it in. I'm here every night to encourage you to do that. We'll be back. You're listening to Delilah.
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0: Hi, Josh. Thank you for your patience. This is Delilah.
1: Hi.
0: Hi. So tell me your story.
1: Tonight was my girlfriend of 2 years, 22nd birthday, and I wanted to make it extra special for her. So I took her to the place where my grandparents, where my grandfather proposed to my grandmother, and I proposed to her tonight.
0: Oh, how romantic. What a nice little birthday surprise.
1: That's what I was figuring.
0: She did say yes.
1: Oh, of course.
0: Because that would really ruin this call and sound terrible on the air if you then said, yo, no, she said, never mind. How sweet. So where did Grandpa propose to Grandma all those years ago?
1: It was at a state park, and it's just very beautiful. It's a waterfall that is just absolutely gorgeous.
0: So did Grandpa take you there and say, son, this is where I ask your grandma to spend her life with me?
1: He did.
0: And you remembered that always?
1: I did. I was only 4 or 5 when he did that, but...
0: Wow. And tell me why you wanted to spend your life with this one and what inspires you to ask such a thing.
1: She is just the light of my life. She's absolutely gorgeous. She is one of the funniest people I know. Her laugh brings light to any room. You hear her laugh and everybody starts smiling. It is probably one of the cutest things in the whole world. And I just love her with my whole heart.
0: You have a wonderful time planning your wedding. And if you are as romantic in the future as you were tonight, I think your wife is going to be a very blessed woman.
1: Oh, thank you.

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0: Hi, good evening. You've called Delilah. Who is this?
1: Don.
0: Hi, Don.
1: How you doing?
0: How you doing?
1: Not too good, Delilah. It's been a pretty rough about a year and a half of my marriage falling apart. It's kind of been on my end of the deal, but I want to make it an announcement over the radio to my wife that I wanted to make it clear that I do love her very much and want everything to work out for us.
0: Well, I can try to find the perfect song, and I can play this dedication of you groveling, but the truth of the matter is, if her heart has already moved on, ain't nothing going to fix that.
1: Well, her heart hasn't really moved on. She's just wanting a break. She says she does care about me. It's just that I want to try to make myself better for her.
0: And what are you doing to make that happen? Are you in counseling? Are you?
1: Yes. I have enrolled into anger management, marriage counseling. The class that I'm going to is going to cover everything that has to do with bettering myself for her.
0: Well, I'm proud of you for recognizing that. I hope it's not too late. Let me play a song for you. Good luck, sweetie.
1: Sure thing.

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1: We extorted breakfast from the folks at the Salvation Army, and they've got some stuff coming up this summer. 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

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And this year is the 35th anniversary of the festival. Some of the best blues musicians in the world will be performing. Yeah. And of course, the festival is always free to attend. For festival schedule and information, go to our website, WIKY.com.

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1: We extorted breakfast from the folks at the Salvation Army, and they've got some stuff coming up this summer. 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

0: 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And this year is the 35th anniversary of the festival. Some of the best blues musicians in the world will be performing. Yeah. 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

94.1 WIKY is proud to be a part of the WC Handy Blues and Barbecue Festival, June 17th through the 20th in Henderson. And this year is the 35th anniversary of the festival. Some of the best blues musicians in the world will be performing. And of course, the festival is always free to attend. For festival schedule and information, go to our website, WIKY.com.

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1: We extorted breakfast from the folks at the Salvation Army, and they've got some stuff coming up this summer. 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
2: A flood watch is in effect from 11 a.m. until 7 a.m. on Tuesday. Multiple rounds of showers and thunderstorms, so we do have that flooding threat. A damaging wind, an isolated tornado threat, highs in the mid-80s. Showers and thunderstorms tonight. Flooding, along with severe storms possible, lows down to 71. Tuesday, the best setup for showers and thunderstorms during the morning, scattered during the afternoon. Can't rule out some damaging winds, along with that flooding threat, highs in the upper 80s. Wednesday, mostly sunny, hot, and humid. In fact, the hottest day of the year to date, highs will be in the lower 90s, with a few scattered afternoon thunderstorms. Heat index on Wednesday, upper 90s, close to 100. I'm meteorologist Byron Douglas for 104.1 WIKY.
3: All right, checking radar. That first round is on its way right now. It's raining in Mount Vernon. Also, Henderson, Morganfield, you're picking it up, Madisonville. Moving into Evansville and Owensboro right now. It's a bit warm, 75 right now at WIKY.
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0: 104 FM WIQY Ed Sheeran. Good morning. It is 5:10. Yeah. It's 5:10. It's Monday. Yes. We got rain on the way. In fact, you might be experiencing that rain right now. Got plenty of it, too. Meteorologist Byron Douglas.
1: We do have a flood watch, which goes from 11 a.m. until 7 a.m. on Tuesday. Multiple rounds of showers and thunderstorms, highs in the mid-80s. Today alone, we could see 1 up to 2 inches of rain. We have a damaging wind and a spin-up tornado threat as well, which will run through tonight, lows down to 71. Additional bands of showers and storms Tuesday morning, becoming scattered during the afternoon. Can't rule out a few severe thunderstorms, highs in the upper 80s. Then on Wednesday, it's going to be hot, mostly sunny, hot and humid. Scattered afternoon thunderstorms, highs at 93, that heat index near 100.
0: There we go. So right now, we do have that first line of rain that's moving into the area right now. In fact, starting to rain here on the west side, and we've been, it stretches from like Effingham, Illinois, and beyond down just east of Nashville. Long, long, broad rain shield that's moving in right now, at least for the next couple of hours. Keep an eye on things for you. We have 75 right now at WIKY.

0: 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Hi, good morning. It is 5:21. Yes, it's Monday, and it's raining. Oh man, this is working out pretty well. Byron Douglas is here.
1: We do have a flood watch, which goes from 11 a.m. until 7 a.m. on Tuesday. Multiple rounds of showers and thunderstorms, highs in the mid-80s. Today alone, we could see 1 up to 2 inches of rain. We have a damaging wind and a spin-up tornado threat as well, which will run through tonight, lows down to 71. Additional bands of showers and storms Tuesday morning, becoming scattered during the afternoon. Can't rule out a few severe thunderstorms, highs in the upper 80s. Then on Wednesday, it's going to be hot, mostly sunny, hot and humid. Scattered afternoon thunderstorms, highs at 93, that heat index near 100.
0: All right, radar showing a fairly large rain shield right now. It's raining in Evansville, Henderson. Moving into Owensboro right now and points to the west and southwest. So we're going to be having that throughout the day, as Byron said. Be chatting with them a little later on, too, but know that it's raining. Try to slow it down. It's warm, 75 degrees now. The ticket to see these folks later. Journey.

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1: ABC News, I'm Brian Clark. The Middle East ceasefire is under serious strain as Iran and Israel trade missile fire, even after President Trump told news outlets that he was telling Israel to hold back. ABC's Karen Hua has more.
2: The two countries trading strikes for the first time since April. Iran had warned Israel that continued strikes on Lebanon could derail their ceasefire. But yesterday morning, Israel struck Lebanon's capital, Beirut. Retaliation, it says, for a Hezbollah attack on northern Israel.
1: Tonight, President Trump's expected to become the first sitting president to attend an NBA Finals game at Madison Square Garden in New York City, where the Knicks lead the San Antonio Spurs 2-0. Security has stepped up, and Sunday, underneath Madison Square Garden, five people were hurt in a stabbing in Penn Station, a suspect's in custody. As the vote counting in California's primary continues, progressive Nithya Raman overtook reality star Spencer Pratt in the race for second in the L.A. mayor's contest. This is ABC News.
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4: From ABC News, Wall Street Now. The stock futures were mixed overnight after new volleys were fired by both Iran and Israel, jeopardizing a fragile ceasefire and shaking up financial markets worldwide. The Dow was poised to open the trading week with a loss. On Friday, the run for the roses ended for the major stock averages, with the Nasdaq plunging over 4%, its biggest drop in over a year. The S&P sank nearly 2.5%. The Dow Jones lost 700 points to close at 50,867. Fuel prices have summer boaters rethinking their plans, with gas prices up more than 30% from a year ago and diesel over 50% higher. One industry group says some recreational boaters are pulling back on their cruising trips. After 3 weeks of horror movie dominance, it was a horror spoof that ruled the box office this weekend. Scary Movie led ticket sales at $55 million, easily beating the much bigger budget Masters of the Universe. Jim Ryan, ABC News.
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22: All right, in the rain, we've been getting a lot of calls about this. John?
23: And just give you a heads up, the northbound bridge is down to one lane. There's a stalled motor home on the bridge, so they're backed all the way up to Audubon Park.
22: There you go. Amy has been on this, so there it is, Amy, right?
24: Yeah, I was told it's in the driving lane, so just keep that in mind. And if you want to give me an update on that situation, call me at Star 104, Amy Adams, WIKY Traffic Watch.
25: A flood watch is in effect from 11 a.m. until 7 a.m. on Tuesday. Multiple rounds of showers and thunderstorms, so we do have that flooding threat. A damaging wind and isolated tornado threat, highs in the mid-80s. Showers and thunderstorms tonight. Flooding, along with severe storms possible, lows down to 71. Tuesday, the best setup for showers and thunderstorms during the morning, scattered during the afternoon. Can't rule out some damaging winds along with that flooding threat. Highs in the upper 80s. Wednesday, mostly sunny, hot, and humid. In fact, the hottest day of the year to date, highs will be in the lower 90s with a few scattered afternoon thunderstorms. Heat index on Wednesday, upper 90s, close to 100. I'm meteorologist Byron Douglas for 104.1 WIKY.
26: You have some rain in the area at 75.
22: Yeah, plenty of rain. This is that first round. We'll be getting that throughout the day. We'll be talking to Byron about the flood threat, too. So sit tight. 100-degree heat index by Wednesday. Amy, good morning.
24: Good morning.
22: Do anything special for National Ketchup Day?
24: I just ate a lot of ketchup, put it on everything. You know me.
22: Of course. So it was on, you know, it was no different than any other day.
24: Exactly, yeah. In fact, I didn't even know it had its own day. I was informed of that. So
22: Yeah, we didn't know either. Imagine that. But it doesn't surprise us.
24: It was the guy that supplies me in ketchup, actually.
22: Oh, really?
24: I have a ketchup daddy out there, so he gives me big bags of ketchup.
22: I think he's, I think there's an ulterior motive.
24: I don't know.
22: Okay. Here, I want to ask you, because this is something my wife does, and this is something that she's done for years and years. In fact, as long as I've known her, and it just drives me nuts. At Lowe's, for example, or at Home Depot, she can look at color swatches, you know, for paint.
24: Yeah.
22: For hours.
24: Mm.
22: Hours. Mm. And she'll pick them out and then bring them home. And, I mean, we got them all over the house. And, you know, and the thing is, it's not that anything necessarily gets painted. It's just that she's thinking about it.
26: Oh, okay.
22: And what do you think of these shades? Well, they all look green to me. No, they're not.
26: They're very subtle.
22: The reason I bring this up is because Sherwin-Williams has identified the loneliest color. This is the color that nobody buys. Nobody buys. It's the least sold color of paint in Sherwin-Williams. Rainbow of colors. Now, first of all, before we move on, I'll tell you the loneliest color. I mean, are you guys like that? I mean, can you sit there and look at paint swatches for hours?
24: Not for hours, maybe for a few minutes.
22: Okay.
26: Yeah, not me.
22: No?
26: It makes me crazy.
22: Yeah. All right, so it is my wife. It's just my wife.
26: Sorry, Laura.
22: But the thing is, it can't just be my wife because they've got that enormous display.
26: Oh, no, I'm sure there are plenty of people Laura that want
22: to,
26: you know.
22: Oh, I remember I think she went to the Sherwin-Williams place there in Newburgh and took the book home. You can take the book home. Okay. Oh, that was hours of fun, let me tell you.
26: Mm. I was lucky when I bought my condo. My walls were really pretty.
22: Oh, well, there you go, then. You didn't have to look at swatches.
26: I didn't have to look at swatches.
22: All right, here it is, the official color. The loneliest color, according to Sherwin-Williams, is a color called offbeat green.
26: Okay.
22: described as looking like broccoli or snot.
26: Mm, well, okay.
24: Mm, it's that baby poop green.
22: Yeah. Mm. Vivid citric lime green, they call it, that reflects a growing desire for individuality. Yeah, no kidding.
24: I think that's the color of the news booth.
26: I like the term growing.
24: Yeah.
22: Right, yeah. For what it's worth, they're trying to raise its profile by working with LeBron James Foundation. While they'll be using it, including the front door, they're going to be using that on their front door of the foundation. Also using the loneliest color angle in a new campaign.
26: Aww.
22: So if you order offbeat green, you'll be entered into a sweepstakes chance to win a basketball signed by LeBron, limited edition apparel, and $1,000 Sherwin-Williams gift card. So I guess you can buy any other color except that one.
26: That's right. Oh, man.
22: Offbeat green. Can't wait to tell my wife. I'll swing by Lowe's and pick her up a swatch.
26: There you go.
22: All right, we had a winner. Late Friday in the Wiki Word, $850. So, we're working on a new jackpot.
26: Yes, we are. Cue the crickets, $25.
22: There we go. That's on its way. Stand by. It's 5:44.
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22: Good morning. It is 547.
26: Well, showers and thunderstorms off and on today. A high about 84. Could see some severe thunderstorms. Right now it is 75.
22: All right, Amy is on this. It's a stall camper, northbound Twin Bridge. It's in the driving lane. It's got things backed up to at least Ottoman Park. 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On your AT&T phone, also 812-451-2104. This day in history, summer blockbusters, they come, they go, but 42 years ago, an amazing day in movie history. Both Gremlins and this movie were released on the same weekend. Ghostbusters. This weekend in 1984. Who won? I'll tell you after Ray Parker Jr.

0: who you gonna call?
1: Ghostbusters!
0: I can't feel you. Who you gonna call?
1: Ghostbusters! 42 years ago today.
0: Louder!
1: Ghostbusters! Ghostbusters and Gremlins debuted in theaters. 1984.
0: Who can you call?
1: All right, who made the most? 13.6 million Ghostbusters, 12.5 million Gremlins.
2: Well, and they're both considered

0: Yeah.
1: It was settled out of court. It was settled out of court. Amazing. 5:53 now at WIKY. It is raining.
0: It is, and we have a big rain shield. I heard you say that. It stretches from where? Like Nashville all the way?
1: Northwest up toward Effingham and that sort of thing. And it's sweeping, sweeping east.
0: It's coming our way.
1: Yeah. So here it is. It's about, I don't know, 50, 60 miles wide, something like that. So this will be our first wave. Currently we have
0: 75 with some light rain.
1: And we do have a stalled camper northbound Twin Bridge. Is causing a backup. Want to update us on that? Star 104 on your AT&T phone. Amy was on this right after 5 this morning, so we've been keeping an eye on things. Now, as far as this day in history is concerned, what is today? The 8th of June?
0: Already? I know.
1: Holy cow, it's amazing. All right, besides Ghostbusters and Gremlins being released on this day, Andrew Jackson, 7th President of the United States, died in Nashville, Tennessee. He's, of course, on the front of the $20 bill. Will he be replaced by Harriet Tubman?
0: That's an interesting, it'll be interesting to see if that happens.
1: I think it's only a matter of time. They almost replaced Alexander Hamilton with Harriet Tubman, but Broadway saved him.
0: That's right.
1: It's amazing. 1959, this was 67 years ago today, Liberace defended himself successfully in a lawsuit against William Connor. Connor called him a fruit-flavored, mince-covered heap of mother love, biggest sentimental vomit of all time, and a calculating candy floss.
0: Wow.
1: Liberace responded, "I'm not sentimental." There's another story about Liberace I love. He was, and in fact, for people who, use costumes for a living, he is the one who pioneered deducting that as a tax expense.
0: That was brilliant.
1: It was. So they at first denied him. They said, "No, you can't deduct clothes." So he put on one of his more flamboyant outfits, went down to the IRS, and said, "Would you wear this on the street?" The guy said, "Hell no."
0: There you go.
1: He got to deduct it. And you can thank him for that, by the way.
0: Business expenses.
1: Liberace, baby. Liberace. All right. Still to come here. We've got we had a winner late Friday in the Wiki Word. So we're going to be contacting her a little later on. How much?
0: It was $850.
1: Wow.
0: I think. Hey, hang on. Yeah, $850.
1: $850. So here we go. We got.
0: I know. 25.
1: 25. But wait. We've got an Otters package for you. We're going to give you tickets, but then at the end of the week, one of the five winners as we journey back to, where are we going?
0: We're going back to the 2000s.
1: To the 2000s. Friday, we'll have a drawing, and somebody's going to get a really nice package, like $50 and Otter bucks so you can spend there and stuff like that. And later on this morning, we have journey tickets. Again, the end of the week, everybody gets journey tickets, but somebody's going to be sitting like on the sixth row.
0: That's right, but you won't know who you are till Friday.
1: All right, so all of that is coming up here on the Wiki Morning Show. Stand by, it is 5:57.
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7: This morning's news is brought to you by Hyundai of Evansville. From the WIKY newsroom, I'm Amy Adams. A pet saved the lives of its family during a house fire. It happened Sunday morning around 4:30 in the 6400 block of Waterstone Court in Newburgh. Upon arrival, firefighters found a single family dwelling with smoke and fire coming from the garage. Crews had the fire under control and out in under 30 minutes. The homeowner stated that their dog, who has a history of waking them up to storms or if he was anxious, was able to get them up. There were no injuries reported. The cause of the fire remains under investigation. A person is in jail after a weekend shooting. It happened around 11 Friday night in the 200 block of West Michigan Street. Once officers were on the scene, it was determined that Jeffrey Bonham had shot his nephew, Blake Devine, in the arm. At the hospital, Devine told detectives there was an argument with Jeffrey about a key fob to the apartment. Bonham told officers that he thought his nephew had a miniature baseball bat in his hand, and that's why he shot him. He was booked and charged with battery with a deadly weapon. An Evansville woman was arrested after getting into a fight at a local bar on Sunday morning. Police say one of the bouncers was breaking up a pushing match between two females. One of the females wouldn't calm down. An EPD officer got involved. When he was trying to separate the two, Daisha Acker allegedly reached down and grabbed his arm, looked him directly in the face, and said she wasn't going anywhere. She then swung at the officer, hitting him in the arm, and kicked at him on the ground, hitting him in the shin. Her charges include battery against a public safety officer, disorderly conduct, public intoxication, and resisting arrest.
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7: What's no longer there, that stalled camper that was on the northbound Twin Bridge earlier, so there shouldn't be anything slowing you down getting into Evansville this morning. It is raining, so be aware of that. If you do see an accident or slow down, give me a call at Star 104. Amy Adams, WIKY Traffic Watch.
8: A good soaking on the way under a flood watch, which kicks in today, will run through Tuesday morning. Showers and thunderstorms, a couple of rounds, highs in the mid-80s. Today alone, we can see 1 up to 2 inches of rain. We have a damaging wind and isolated tornado threat. Showers and thunderstorms tonight, lows down to 71. Showers and thunderstorms Tuesday through early afternoon, then becoming scattered. Still dealing with excessive rainfall and some brief damaging winds. Highs in the upper 80s. Scattered storms Tuesday night, lows down to 74. Wednesday, mostly sunny, a hot one, highs at 93, with some scattered afternoon thunderstorms. The storyline on Wednesday, that heat index near 100. I'm meteorologist Byron Douglas with weather updates all day from 104.1 WIKY.
9: We do have some light rain here on the west side. It's 75.
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12: Good morning. It is 6:05 minutes away from today's Wiki Word, which might surprise you because we had a winner Friday.
9: We did, which was $850. So, yeah, we're starting over, which we have to because that's how you get the big jackpot, $25.
12: Yeah, $25. What will that cover? Not much. All right, we'll do it here in just a minute. But wait, we can redeem ourselves before 6:30. We got an incredible package from the Otters, okay? Now, you'll win a pair of tickets any Otters regular season home game. We got that coming up here before 6:30 as we journey back to the 2000s. But someone, some lucky winner, one of these five winners today, that means you, will get a nice package, $50 in Otter Bucks. And a whole lot more. We'll tell you about it more coming up.

0: 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It is 6:09.
1: Do have a flood watch in effect from 11 today until about 7 tomorrow. Otherwise, occasional showers and thunderstorms, high about 84. Right now, it's 75.
0: Yeah, we're going to take a journey back to 2000. It's coming up here in just a little bit. Pair of tickets to the Otters. Any regular season home game. But one ticker from one of our winners from this week will win $50 in Otter Bucks for concessions or merchandise at Bossy Field. Does not include beer. You're on your way. You're on your own. But you're on your way. All right, we'll do that coming up here. It is about. All right, let's get to it. The Wiki Word.
1: Well, we had a big winner on Friday, so we're starting over with a new jackpot, $25, okay? I know. All right, so you download the Wiki mobile app. You put in today's Wiki Word, pearls, P-E-A-R-L-S. That's how you spell it, as in indulge in pearls this month with the little green box from Brinker's Jewelers. All right, pearls. That is your Wiki Word today. It's worth $25. Good luck from WIKY.
0: But not Otter Bucks. 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
1: Occasional showers and thunderstorms today with a high in the mid-80s. We do have some rain in the area right now. It's 75.
0: There's a family in Oklahoma in the news today. Took a stray cat, later gave birth to 5 kittens. But when they looked closer, they realized the 6th kitten was actually a bunny.
1: What?
0: The mother cat was caring for a bunny alongside her own litter. Here's Kathy Price.
2: I went outside to see. I said, there's a cat out there. I opened the door to bring her some cat food, and she ran in the house. She was obviously pregnant. We came out to find 5 little kittens. And my husband said, how many kittens did she have? And I said, 5. He said, there's 6 in here. And I looked and said, that's a bunny. Cats are famous for being such good mothers, and that they will frequently adopt another kitten that doesn't have a mom or a puppy or a rabbit or a rat. And I said, thank God it wasn't a rat.
0: A rat.
1: Can you imagine?
0: A rat.
1: Try to float that one past the hubby.
0: Exactly. Wow. That's pretty amazing, though.
1: It is. Oh, it is so cute.
0: It's very cute until, of course, the mother eats the bunny.
1: Nice.
0: I'm just...

0: lessons I've learned. 104 FM WIKY One Republic. Good morning. It is 6:19.
1: Going to have occasional showers and thunderstorms today with a high in the mid-80s. Right now it is 75.
0: Did you go to Showplace over the weekend?
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3: The horror comedy Scary Movie took in $55 million at the box office this weekend, a record for the long-running franchise. Means He-Man didn't have the power, with the new Masters of the Universe movie opening at number 2 with $29.3 million.
4: Look, I know how this sounds, but you gotta understand, it's massive.
3: Backrooms, meanwhile, rounded out the top 3 with $25.9 million, a 70% drop-off from its opening last weekend. Mike Dubusky, ABC News.
0: The Masters of the Universe, I mean, I don't know. I mean, can you have predicted that? I mean, isn't like this the 18th sequel to it?
1: I don't know. I was never a fan of the original, so...
0: I've lost track. All right, back to the 2000s. Got that coming up.

0: 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Dua Lipa, who just got married, what, weekend before last? Is she still married?
1: Last I saw.
0: Okay, good, good, good. Then it's a successful Hollywood marriage.
1: This is true.
0: Good morning. It is 6:22.
1: Well, we do have that flood watch in effect starting about 11 this morning. Occasional showers and thunderstorms, high about 84. Right now, 75.
2: It's time to journey back to the 2000s.
0: And as it happens, speaking of marriages and that sort of thing, let's journey back to the 2000s. All this week, we've got Otters tickets for you. So a pair of Otters tickets today, but you're qualified. You'll have a 1 in 5 chance and win nice package from the Otters, including $50 in Otters bucks you can spend there at historic Bossy Field. What's our category?
1: Our category today, this is very timely, celebrity I do's.
0: There we go.
1: And this band serenaded Sharon and Ozzy Osbourne when they renewed their wedding vows for their 20th anniversary in 2002. All right. Okay. Was it A, the Rolling Stones, B, the Village People, or C, Dr. Hook?
0: Ooh, okay, so we're at the vows.
1: Yes.
0: Okay, let's hear the question.
1: Yeah,
0: again.
1: Sharon and Ozzy got married in 82, but in 2002, to renew their wedding vows, this band serenaded them. Was it A, the Rolling Stones, B, the Village People, or C, Dr. Hook?
0: What do you think? 812-451-2104. 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
6: Good morning. It is 627.
7: Well, we might have some rain off and on. We are going to. High about 84. It's currently 75.
5: It's time to journey back to the 2000s.
8: I don't understand how we back in time.
9: I'm so scared.
10: Must be some kind of hot tub time machine.
6: Who's this?
11: This is Diana.
6: Long time no talk.
7: Yeah,
6: how you doing?
7: Yeah, how are
11: yes,
7: you?
11: It has. It's a pleasure to be back.
7: Well, good.
6: You still in Henderson?
11: Yes, Henderson at home.
6: At home.
7: Oh, warm glow.
6: There we go. A little warm glow. For Diana. Hi, Diana. Here we go. Let's journey back to the 2000s, our category.
7: Celebrity I do's. This band serenaded Sharon and Ozzy Osbourne when they renewed their wedding vows in 2002. Was it A, the Rolling Stones, B, the Village People, or C, Dr. Hook?
11: B, the Village People.
7: Yeah!
6: That's it. Well, that makes sense, doesn't it? Ozzy, Sharon, and the Village People, of course.
7: Yes, a match made in heaven.
6: Now, they're in the news. In fact, Sharon Osbourne blew up when Jack read some online comments about their plans for an AI Ozzy live concert event. Check
12: it's too
6: out.
12: Soon slash disrespectful after his passing. He's being kept on digital life support. It's a cash grab and exploitive. His legacy should stay tied to his music and his live performances.
13: Cash grab. I'm not asking you to come. I don't want your money. I don't need your money. For somebody to turn around to me and say I'm doing a cash grab. For 10 years, we have been exploring it. Yeah. And the thing is, I don't have to justify. What did they think we're going to do? I'm going to hawk my husband around selling weed killer on an ad or selling cigarettes or beer. Do you think I'm going to do that? No.
7: You know what? Sharon cracks me up.
6: Absolutely.
7: Well, the thing is, how is this any different than, like, the hologram Michael Jackson Elvis? I mean, really?
6: Exactly. It was just too soon. But anyway, Diana, congratulations.
7: You are going to see the Otters, plus your quality.

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1: I'm Amy Adams. An Evansville man was arrested after he broke into a home while on drugs. Chaos in Toledo, Ohio this weekend after a shooting inside a popular music festival. And the teen killed in a motorcycle crash over the weekend has been identified. For complete stories, go to WIKY.com.
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1: Sometime today, crews will close State Road 62 near Degonia Springs. This is between State Road 161 and Maurer Road. The closure is expected to last through the end of July. See an accident or a slowdown? Call me at Star 104. Amy Adams, WIKY Traffic Watch.
2: A flood watch is in effect from 11 a.m. until 7 a.m. on Tuesday. Multiple rounds of showers and thunderstorms. We do have that flooding threat. A damaging wind, an isolated tornado threat, highs in the mid-80s. Showers and thunderstorms tonight. Flooding, along with severe storms possible, lows down to 71. Tuesday, the best setup for showers and thunderstorms during the morning, scattered during the afternoon. Can't rule out some damaging winds, along with that flooding threat, highs in the upper 80s. Wednesday, mostly sunny, hot, and humid. In fact, the hottest day of the year to date, highs will be in the lower 90s with a few scattered afternoon thunderstorms. Heat index on Wednesday, upper 90s, close to 100. I'm meteorologist Byron Douglas for 104.1 WIKY.
3: Currently, we do have rain in the area. It is 75.
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11: Good morning, 6:37, straight ahead here on the Wiki Morning Show. We had a winner in the Wiki Word Friday.
3: Yeah, so we are $850, by the way. So we have a new jackpot, $25. I know. Gotta start somewhere.
12: Uh-huh. Yes.
11: I know. All right, we'll do that a little after 7. We'll talk to Byron Douglas about the weather. We got plenty of rain today. In fact, a flood watch in effect. And coming up a little later on this morning, we've got tickets to Journey, Final Frontier Tour. And that is coming to the Ford Center on June 17th. And so we got a pair of tickets for you. It gets you in the Ford Center. But then by Friday, we're going to draw one winner.
3: Yeah, sixth row floor seats for you.
11: Sixth row floor. That's like having them in your living room. Those are perfect. Front row too close. Sixth row is perfect. All right, be listening for that a little later on this morning. Good luck. Right now, it's time for the Pledge of Allegiance on WIKY. 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

0: 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Teddy Swims, good morning. It is 641.
1: Occasional showers and thunderstorms today, highs in the mid-80s. You have some rain in the area right now, 75.
0: We're going to talk about Taylor Swift, the latest. We'll do that here coming up before 7 o'clock. Oh, you don't want to miss this, of course. You know, imagine Taylor Swift in the news.
1: I know. What?
0: 641, was it ruined because too many people discovered it? This is a list that someone has compiled, and I love it. It's on social media, and that's what they posted. What was ruined because too many people discovered it? Number one, food trucks.
1: Oh, absolutely.
0: The other thing, it became real expensive. It used to be an alternative to a a restaurant because they didn't have the overhead, right? But I think so many people got into food trucks, maybe they do have the overhead now. But it's expensive and you got to wait forever. That's been my experience with food trucks. And I'm sorry. That's just because there's a food truck there does not make me want to run to the event.
1: That's true. Well, yeah. I mean, I had that event. I had that where I waited like 2 hours for my food.
0: Yeah.
1: It's like crazy.
0: Number two on the list, farmers market. Same reason. That's interesting. Etsy used to be great. Place for unique handmade goods now is flooded with cheap mass-produced items. Man, that's true. Every time I go on Etsy, it looks more like eBay every day.
1: Mm-hmm.
0: Airbnb exploded and destroyed the long-term rental market. I get that. Even the internet itself makes the list because everything has become corporate. It's hard to find good content around all the ad-sponsored sites and AI junk.
1: It's true. Absolutely.
0: Black Friday used to be deeply discounted. Normal electronics now is lower quality stuff specially made for Black Friday. How about that?
1: Well, and the thing is, it's not Black Friday anymore because it's like, you know, Black Friday, small business Saturday, online Monday or whatever it is.
0: Right. That's right.
1: I mean, it's ridiculous.
0: It is. I know what you mean. All hobbies. Someone said, I feel like reselling in general has degraded most hobbies. Desperate people want a side hustle because the economy is tough, so they swoop in on popular things, and suddenly quiet hobbies are now wildly expensive because scalpers are trying to step in as middlemen. I know the feeling. The other thing, too, it just ruins stuff. It's like nature. People with Bluetooth backpack speakers are the worst.
1: Oh, yeah.
0: You know, I've fly fished for 40 years, and I do it because I enjoy it. It was difficult to learn. There is a learning curve to it. And I'm constantly fascinated by different aspects of it.
1: Plus, you're away from things, and it's quiet, and it's peaceful.
0: But now, you know, every idiot, you know, thinks they can fly fish. Including, you know, so I'm just, you know, maybe I was, I'm aggravated because I was the first idiot. 6:43 now, WIKY.
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0: Hey, good morning. It is 647.
1: I'm going to have occasional showers and thunderstorms, high in the mid-80s. Right now, it is 75.
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0: 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Good morning. Woo. It is 6:51.
1: Well, occasional showers and thunderstorms, high about 84. Yeah, we're going to have a couple of waves. Right now it's 75.
0: All right, Taylor Swift, a couple of things. We didn't have audio for this last week. We tried. We just couldn't find it, but it was finally released and downloaded. I Knew It, I Knew You, the movie Toy Story 5. It became, over the weekend, the most streamed country song in a single day on Spotify. It debuted with close to 9 million filtered streams.
1: Wow.
0: Here's a quick cut of that song.

0: It does sound like a Taylor Swift country song, does it not?
1: It does.
0: I knew it. I knew you from Toy Story 5. She's very excited about that. All right, so that is a meanwhile,

0: at the Knicks game, Knicks Spurs game tonight at Madison Square Garden, and they've like doubled the security.
1: Well, there you go. It'll be in place for the wedding.
0: $8,000 for the cheapest seat tonight, Madison Square
1: it's
0: Garden.
1: Crazy.
0: For a basketball game. Anyway, the alleged date is July 3rd. So, we'll
1: okay.
0: see. Madison Square Garden does not have any books, any events booked from July 29th to July 6th. So there could be some truth in this, okay? If you want to have billions, you can transform the space. If you have billions, someone says, you can transform Madison Square Garden into a wedding venue. I'll bet you could.
1: Mm-hmm.
0: I don't know. What do you think?
1: There could be some truth, especially if Madison Square Garden is dark from June 29th uh-huh. through July 6th.
0: Yeah.
1: We'll see. I know.
0: I would think that it would be a little more intimate, but that's me. But I'm not marrying Taylor Swift.
1: I'm not the most famous person in the world and
0: exactly.
1: a billionaire.
0: Right. I am not marrying Taylor Swift. My wife would kill me. 654 at WIQR.
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0: Good morning, it is 657.
1: Occasional showers and thunderstorms today with a high in the mid-80s. It's currently 75.
0: We had a winter in the Wiki Word late Friday, so what, 850?
1: Yeah, that was what the jackpot was. The new jackpot, $25.
0: All right, we're going to contact the winner coming up here between 7 and 8 o'clock. So phone rings. Make sure you answer it. We got a Wiki Word jackpot for you.

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1: From the WIKY newsroom, I'm Amy Adams. An Evansville man was arrested after he broke into a Columbia Street home. The homeowner told police that he did not know the man, later identified as Carl Cooper. He said that he appeared to be impaired and just walked inside his house and began acting erratically. The homeowner asked Cooper to leave multiple times. After about 20 minutes, the suspect passed out. He was taken to the hospital, then jail. He is facing several charges, including public intoxication, possession of drug paraphernalia, and residential entry. Scenes of chaos in Toledo, Ohio this weekend after a shooting inside a popular music festival injured a dozen people and plunged the city into a desperate manhunt for the shooters that remains ongoing. ABC's Andrew Dimebert has the details.
2: Video showing festival goers ducking for cover after an initial burst of gunfire, followed by another hail of shots, the shooting sending hundreds of people running for their lives.
3: Everybody trying to find their kids.
2: First responders and Good Samaritans seen tending to the wounded.
4: It was a horrible sight. I walk over to see if I'm thinking like, anybody need help? And there was quite a few people that need help.
1: The teen killed in a motorcycle crash over the weekend has been identified as 19-year-old Christian Miller of Philpott. Dispatch received a call around 1:30 Saturday morning about a single vehicle accident with injuries in the 6300 block of Luther Taylor Road. An investigation shows that Miller was northbound when he lost control for unknown reasons and crashed on the roadway, coming to rest in a water-filled ditch. Firefighters and medics tried to save his life and transported him to a local hospital. The crash is under investigation.
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1: Today, crews will close State Road 66 in Rockport for road paving. This is between Lincoln Avenue and 5th Street. 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Amy Adams, WIKY Traffic Watch.
5: A flood watch is in effect from 11 a.m. until 7 a.m. on Tuesday. Multiple rounds of showers and thunderstorms. So we do have that flooding threat. A damaging wind and isolated tornado threat. Highs in the mid-80s. Showers and thunderstorms tonight. Flooding along with severe storms possible. Lows down to 71. Tuesday, the best setup for showers and thunderstorms during the morning. Scattered during the afternoon. Can't rule out some damaging winds along with that flooding threat. Highs in the upper 80s. Wednesday, mostly sunny, hot, and humid. In fact, the hottest day of the year to date. Highs will be in the lower 90s with a few scattered afternoon thunderstorms. Heat index on Wednesday, upper 90s, close to 100. I'm meteorologist Byron Douglas for 104.1 WIKY.
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9: Good morning. It is 7:05. Coming up here on the Wiki Morning Show, we're going to be contacting our winner. Yeah, winner of the Wiki Word from Friday. Got a nice jackpot, too.
6: It did. $850 today. $25.
9: All right, so we'll be doing that here at $25. So stand by. Talk to Byron about the rain today and tomorrow, then the heat that's on Wednesday. Hottest day of the year so far. Heat index, about 100. And, yeah, we got tickets all this week to Journey. But at the end of the week, one of those winners from the culture quiz, you're going to be seeing Journey from the sixth row on the floor.
6: I know, but, yeah, we won't know who it is till Friday.
9: All right, so we'll be listening 8:20. Pair of tickets. Ford Center, Journey, our celebrity birthday today on keyboards, Nick Rhodes, Duran Duran. Did you like Nick Rhodes? Was that your boyfriend?
6: No, mine was actually Roger Taylor,
9: Roger Taylor.
6: Drummer.
9: Okay, gotcha. Keyboardist Nick Rhodes of Duran Duran, how old is he? We'll find out in a moment. But first,
10: it's the Kids Birthday Club! Yay!
6: Happy birthday to Sadie Johnson of Evansville. Sadie is 11 today.
9: Hudson Shaw of Evansville, 13 years old.
6: All right, we got a 50-50 shot today. The winner of the Donut Bank Kids Birthday Club birthday, Hudson Shaw of Evansville.
10: Happy birthday! Yay!
6: Congratulations, Hudson. We've got a gift card for you to enjoy at the Donut Bank.
9: Fantastic. All right. Duran Duran. Oh, they were such heartthrobs, were they not?
6: They were good in concert. I saw them on the Seven and the Ragged Tiger tour back in the day.
9: No kidding. All right, on keyboards, Nick Rhodes of Duran Duran. How old is he today?
6: I'm going to guess he's 65.
9: He's 64.
6: Oh, so close.
9: Just the fact that Duran Duran's in their 60s.
6: I know.
9: That's amazing. Now, this is great trivia. How did they get their name? It was a really crappy movie with Jane Fonda. We'll explain in just a moment.
11: Please.

0: 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Now, Duran Duran got their name. This is one of the biggest bands of the 80s, but they got their name from a really bad movie.
1: Oh, yeah, it's horrible.
0: In 1968, I think it was. And it was Jane Fonda, directed by her husband at the time, Roger Vadim. And it was called Barbarella. Here's a scene where Jane is talking to the president, and she's in search of a guy. And the name you'll recognize.
2: Mr. President.
3: Love.
2: Love. In just a minute, I'll slip something on.
3: Don't trouble yourself. Have you ever heard of a young scientist named Duran Duran? Duran Duran. Duran Duran. Duran Duran.
0: Duran Duran.
2: Duran Duran. Duran Duran.
3: Duran Duran.
2: Duran Duran.
4: Duran Duran.
0: Yes, well.
2: Duran Duran. Duran Duran.
0: That's true.
1: There you go.
0: That's where they got it. Except, but it's spelled with a D. Duran Duran.
1: Yeah, but they were like,
0: Nah, we'll drop the D.
1: Well, somewhere. You know what? They probably didn't want to have to pay any royalties.
0: That could be, too. And Crystal knew. Thank you, Crystal.
1: Well, of course she did. She's a big Durani.
0: Oh, yeah. There we go. So happy birthday to Nick Rhodes. Yes, Duran Duran, all in their 60s now.
1: I love them anyway. I don't care.
0: It's amazing, isn't it? All right, here we go. Let's get to it. The Wiki Word, we had a winner.
1: We did on Friday, 850 with our big winning jackpots. We're at 25, all right? So, yeah, I know. You download the Wiki mobile app and you put in today's Wiki Word, pearls. P-E-A-R-L-S. That's how you spell it. You got to put the whole word in, as in indulge in pearls this month. With a little green box from Brinker's Jewelers, all right? Pearls, that is your Wiki Word. $25 in the jackpot. Good luck from WIKY.

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1: 104 FM, WIKY, Harry Styles there. 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
2: Well, we do have occasional showers, excuse me, and thunderstorms, a high about 84. Now, severe thunderstorms are possible. Right now, it is 75.
1: All right, the NBA playoffs have been ongoing. If you're a Spurs fan, I'm sorry, man. It's not looking good. Okay,
2: they're down 2-0.
1: Yeah, they lost the first two in San Antonio. The Knicks have not lost a basketball game since sometime in late April. I don't have the exact date, but they've been on a roll. They have been on a roll. Now, tonight is game three, and it's the first night of the NBA Finals at Madison Square Garden. Okay. It's going to make a history in a couple of ways.
3: The watch party outside Madison Square Garden has been canceled, and fans lucky enough to have tickets have been told to arrive at the game at least 2 hours early to go through security. All that because President Trump will be here. The cheapest seats on the resale market selling for about $8,000. Estimates are New York City alone could bring in as much as $465 million from these finals. $1 billion in revenue is possible to be generated overall the finals from tickets, merchandise, food, beverage, hotel sales, and other items.
1: This is why they were wringing their hands last year when it was the Pacers and the Thunder.
2: Right.
1: It was two small markets. Even though they got record television viewing, here we go, New York. They're going to make $1 billion just because the Knicks are in the playoffs. It has nothing to do with money, though.
2: Nothing. No.
1: Come on.

0: 104 FM, WIQY Miley Cyrus dancing all by herself. Find that hard to believe. Good morning. It is 7:21. Rain. Looks like a rainy day. Let's talk about it with meteorologist Byron Douglas.
1: All righty. Good Monday morning.
2: Hey, Byron.
0: All right. We've already had a wave of rain come through. We're going to be getting this in waves all day, aren't we?
1: Yeah, we're going to get several rounds of showers and thunderstorms. That flood watch kicks in officially 11, goes until 7 a.m. on Tuesday. We also have a severe weather risk. Right now, the severe storms are out in Missouri, near Springfield, Missouri, and that's going to draw closer throughout the day. So we have an isolated damaging wind and a spin-up tornado threat during those time frames. Not widespread, but we do have that flooding risk today. Today and tonight, we could see 1 up to 2 inches of rain, but a few select areas could see 3 up to 4, which would create a flooding threat, obviously. That's something we'll have to monitor throughout the day. And then also, especially we throw in an hour or two of at least partly sunny skies, that's going to destabilize the atmosphere, get some updrafts going in the form of showers and storms.
0: All right, tonight, now we do have the rain and thunderstorms continue. Do we have a chance for severe overnight?
1: Yes, isolated severe thunderstorms, generally in the pre-dawn hours, and that includes a damaging wind threat. And then we should get a break, definitely late morning into the afternoon, and then kind of scattered storms Tuesday afternoon. So highs will be up to 88. So the greatest concern would be Tuesday morning through the morning commute based on current timing. Wednesday, we still officially haven't hit 90 yet, but we're going to roll it up to 93. Heat index about 98 up to 100 with those typically afternoon thunderstorms. And we could see a few severe storms during that time frame, but not expecting anything in the form of widespread severe weather.
0: All right, now, is that heat wave just last a day, or?
1: It's not going to mature into a big heat wave, but Thursday about 91, and then as we go Friday, Saturday, and Sunday, kind of looking at mid to upper 80s during that time frame, and then 1 week away from lower 80s.
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3: 1 second I'm on my bike, next second I see this car coming at me. 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
1: I'm Amy Adams. 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
1: Starting today, crews will close State Road 62. This is near Degonia Springs between State Road 161 and Maurer Road, and the closure is expected to last through the end of July. See an accident or slow down? Call me at Star 104. Amy Adams, WIKY Traffic Watch.
2: A flood watch is in effect from 11 a.m. until 7 a.m. on Tuesday. Multiple rounds of showers and thunderstorms, so we do have that flooding threat. A damaging wind, an isolated tornado threat, highs in the mid-80s. Showers and thunderstorms tonight. Flooding, along with severe storms possible, lows down to 71. Tuesday, the best setup for showers and thunderstorms during the morning, scattered during the afternoon. Can't rule out some damaging winds, along with that flooding threat, highs in the upper 80s. Wednesday, mostly sunny, hot, and humid. In fact, the hottest day of the year to date, highs will be in the lower 90s with a few scattered afternoon thunderstorms. Heat index on Wednesday, upper 90s, close to 100. I'm meteorologist Byron Douglas for 104.1 WIKY.
3: Currently it is 73.
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8: All right, big doings. We've got a brand new Wiki Word winner. We just tried to reach her. Not yet.
9: Yeah.
8: Keep going to voicemail. So we're going to try her again, see if we can't talk to her. Yeah, wake her up, you know.
9: Yeah, we got money to give you.
8: 800, what, 850?
9: 850 bucks.
8: Yeah, we'll wake you up. 820 in the Culture Quiz. Check it out. 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
9: We're sending you to see Journey, but wait, there's more. One lucky winner this week is going to be Sixth Row Floor.
8: That's it. It's perfect. Sixth Row is perfect on the floor to see Journey. Yeah. So first you got to win the Culture Quiz at 820. All right, be listening for that. And the latest from Taylor Swift, song and wedding news. That's coming up too.

0: 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You know Sharon's going to be at the wedding.
1: Mm-hmm.
0: Will it be at Madison Square Garden? We'll talk about that here before 8 o'clock. 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
1: It is going to be a cloudy day. We are keeping an eye out. We could see some severe thunderstorms this afternoon with off and on showers, a high about 84. It's 73.
0: Might get about 2 inches for everybody, but up to 4 inches, some isolated spots, yeah. More from meteorologist Byron Douglas a little later on here during the Wiki Morning Show. And, of course, we're talking about Ed Sheeran going to Taylor Swift's wedding. Of course. You knew that, didn't you? A week from Saturday, yes, a week from Saturday. Not a wedding. Oh, no, a garage sale.
1: That's right. Your garage sale, Mary's garage sale that we're going to be at.
0: We started this last year. We just said, hey, you got a garage sale? We'll come. We'll come and broadcast right from your driveway. Saturday morning, 6 to 10, early birds welcome. And it was Nicole. Nicole lived up by the airport in a great, you know, great little neighborhood. It was just terrific. And the neighborhood had a blast that day. And so did we. All we did was show up along with all kinds of other stuff. So we're going to see if we can't get all that arranged for Mary, too. All right, so the idea is that a week from this Saturday, on the 20th of June, rain or shine, we're going to be on the east side, somewhere on the east side, at Mary's place. Now, we had talked to someone, and they have a billboard over here, right?
1: Yeah, Jim, and it's St. Joe and Delaware, and he's a really nice guy. We talked to him, and it's up on the billboard.
0: It is?
1: Our garage sale's up on the billboard. It's an electronic billboard there. So it rotates. But yeah, I was told this weekend that our garage sale is up on Jim's billboard there at St. Joe and Delaware.
0: That is fantastic.
1: All right, so thank you, Jim. That's awesome.
0: Absolutely, absolutely. All right, so here we go. It's starting, and it's a week from Saturday. Make plans. It's the garage sale. 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
1: Showers and thunderstorms off and on. Some of them could be severe. High about 84. It's currently 73.
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1: Oh, so sweet.
0: Good morning. It is 7:47.
1: Well, occasional showers and thunderstorms. We could see some severe thunderstorms, a high about 84. It's currently 73.
0: All right, here's the latest. Taylor Swift and Travis Kelce will allegedly get married at Madison Square Garden on July 3rd. A source says that guests will be transported on blacked-out buses, and everyone's been sworn to secrecy.
1: My whole thing is blacked-out buses. Boy, that's really stealth.
0: Yeah, I'll say. Here come the buses. But they're blacked out. You don't know who's in them.
1: I know, but still, come on.
0: Yeah. There'll probably be a few pictures. Here's the thing, though. If you were invited, if you yourself were invited to Taylor Swift's wedding, I mean, you would absolutely keep it secret. This is one secret you could probably keep. Because here's the thing. If you let the cat out of the bag, you ain't going.
1: Well, this is true, and you may never get invited to anything that she ever does ever again.
0: Ever does. Because, I mean, here's the big, you know, one of the big things with all the, you know, the gossip, and I'm sorry, I'm sucked into it too, is, you know, all these little feuds that she's had with these girlfriends, will they get past the feud? Will they be invited to Tay-Tay's wedding? Oh, this is a big question.
1: Mm-hmm.
0: All right. Page 6 is where this information comes from. That's from the New York Post. So take that for what it's worth, all right? Now, they have a few things that they think is kind of interesting. The fact that Madison Square Garden doesn't have any events booked from June 29th through July 6th. So July 3rd, Friday, July 3rd is the alleged wedding day. And as they say, you know, if you have billions of dollars, you can transform Madison Square Garden into a wedding venue. I don't see why not.
1: There you go.
0: There were a number of years ago, I worked for a radio station in Boston. We took Boston Garden. They took Boston Garden. We had a garden party. And it was on the floor, and it was filled with plants. And it was a stage and everything. They did a marvelous job. Uh-huh. That didn't take billions. I don't know how much it did, but, you know, it cost a few bucks. But, yeah, this could work. Will it? Is this just another red herring? I don't know.
1: I don't know. Well, you know, here's the difference between Taylor Swift and my life. She's maybe getting married on the 3rd. I have a doctor's appointment.
0: Yeah. Now, Madison Square Garden, speaking of that, this is something that's in the news, and it's pretty amazing because, all right, Madison Square Garden tonight will be filled with Knicks fans, okay? They had a watch party they were going to do outside, but that's been canceled because President Trump has announced he's going to the game tonight. He'll be the first sitting president to attend an NBA Finals game.
1: Well, if I'm not mistaken, I do think he is a Knicks fan.
0: He's from New York. Mm-hmm. Why not? Now, the Spurs, of course, they've lost the first two in San Antonio. So, I mean, they got to do something in Madison Square Garden. Check out the cheapest prices at MSG tonight.
2: The watch party outside Madison Square Garden has been canceled, and fans lucky enough to have tickets have been told to arrive at the game at least 2 hours early to go through security. All that because President Trump will be here. The cheapest seats on the resale market selling for about $8,000.
0: Wow.
2: Estimates are New York City alone could bring in as much as $465 million from these finals. $1 billion in revenue is possible to be generated overall the finals from tickets, merchandise, food, beverage, hotel sales, and other items.
0: Including the Taylor Swift, Travis Kelce wedding.
1: See? It all ties together.
0: You think that, you know, at the wedding they'll have, like, you know, concessions open so you can get a hot dog or something like that? Nah, probably not. We'll keep you up to date, of course. 7:51 now at WIKY.
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1: Well, do have a flood watch today through tomorrow morning. Occasional showers and thunderstorms, mid-80s for the high right now, 73.
0: All right, we've got a couple of things we're going to have to take care of. First of all, we've got a winner in the Wiki Word. Big bucks from Friday. Yeah, $850. So we're trying to contact her, and we will...

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1: This morning's news is brought to you by Hyundai of Evansville. From the WIKY newsroom, I'm Amy Adams. A pet saved the lives of its family during a house fire. It happened Sunday morning around 4:30 in the 6400 block of Waterstone Court in Newburgh. Upon arrival, firefighters found a single-family dwelling with smoke and fire coming from the garage. Crews had the fire under control and out in under 30 minutes. The homeowner stated that their dog, who has a history of waking them up to storms or if he was anxious, was able to get them up. There were no injuries reported. The cause of the fire remains under investigation. A person is in jail after a weekend shooting. It happened around 11 Friday night in the 200 block of West Michigan Street. Once officers were on the scene, it was determined that Jeffrey Bonham had shot his nephew, Blake Devine, in the arm. At the hospital, Devine told detectives there was an argument with Jeffrey about a key fob to the apartment. Bonham told officers that he thought his nephew had a miniature baseball bat in his hand, and that's why he shot him. He was booked and charged with battery with a deadly weapon. An Evansville woman was arrested after getting into a fight at a local bar on Sunday morning. Police say one of the bouncers was breaking up a pushing match between two females. One of the females wouldn't calm down. An EPD officer got involved. When he was trying to separate the two, Daisha Acker allegedly reached down and grabbed his arm, looked him directly in the face, and said she wasn't going anywhere. She then swung at the officer, hitting him in the arm, and kicked at him on the ground, hitting him in the shin. Her charges include battery against a public safety officer, disorderly conduct, public intoxication, and resisting arrest.
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1: Henderson County road crews will be out this morning repairing a washout. This is on Kentucky 2249. This is at the intersection of Tom Smith Road and C. Tillison Road. Watch for flaggers. See an accident or a slowdown? Call me at Star 104. Amy Adams, WIKY Traffic Watch.
2: A flood watch is in effect from 11 a.m. until 7 a.m. on Tuesday. Multiple rounds of showers and thunderstorms. So we do have that flooding threat, a damaging wind, an isolated tornado threat, highs in the mid-80s. Showers and thunderstorms tonight. Flooding, along with severe storms possible, lows down to 71. Tuesday, the best setup for showers and thunderstorms during the morning, scattered during the afternoon. Can't rule out some damaging winds, along with that flooding threat, highs in the upper 80s. Wednesday, mostly sunny, hot, and humid. In fact, the hottest day of the year to date, highs will be in the lower 90s with a few scattered afternoon thunderstorms. Heat index on Wednesday, upper 90s, close to 100. I'm meteorologist Byron Douglas for 104.1 WIKY.
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12: 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It is 8:04. Silicon here on the Wiki Morning Show. We've got money in the Wiki Wonder.
13: Yeah, well, we have a new jackpot. We had a big winner on Friday. $25.
12: I didn't say we had a lot of money in the Wiki
13: Wonder. Well, we have money. Okay.
12: All right, we'll cover that here in just a moment. 8:20 in the culture quiz. This is big.
13: Yeah, we got your tickets to Journey at the Ford Center. But wait, by Friday, one person's going to be on the floor, sixth row.
12: Love it. Absolutely love it. And it made history over the weekend. Taylor Swift's new song from Toy Story 5. It's a good one. Diane and I will play it for you coming up here in just a few minutes.

0: 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It is 8:07.
1: Going to have occasional showers and thunderstorms. High about 84. Right now it is 73.
0: All right, here we go. Big winner, late Friday, Wiki Word, $850.
1: So we're starting a new jackpot, 25. I know, but you got to start somewhere. All right, so today's Wiki Word is pearls, P-E-A-R-L-S, as in indulge in pearls this month with a little green box from Brinker's Jewelers, all right? 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
1: It is going to be a cloudy day, kind of a rainy day off and on. Occasional showers and thunderstorms. Mid-80s right now, 73.
0: All right, this is big doings. I mean, it was huge. We tried to even find some sound on this on Friday, and we had trouble finding even a clip. But it was released over the weekend, and it actually made history. What are we talking about? Taylor Swift's new song. It became the most streamed country song in a single day by a female. Now, this is the song, I Knew It, I Knew You, for the movie Toy Story, Toy Story 5 that came out. She was very excited. This was in the news. We talked about it. It debuted on Spotify, debuted close to 9 million filtered streams.
1: Wow.
0: 9 million featured streams. The movie's not even out yet. But here it is. I Knew It, I Knew You from Toy Story 5, the very latest from Taylor Swift.

0: man, that is a good record.
1: That's got a hit written all over it.
0: You betcha.
1: You know what? She's in a happy place in her life. And I have to say, I am so on board with that, with her music.
0: That's amazing.
1: Dare I say, I'm leaning into Swiftie territory.
0: Oh, man.
1: Dare I say.
0: Listen, all right, here we go. Here we go. Alert, alert. Amazing. From Toy Story 5, that is the latest from Taylor Swift. So there you go. It's an awesome song. And Toy Story 5 out later. In fact, later this month. From another movie. Breakfast Club. It's Simple Minds on the Wiki Morning Show.

0: 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It is 8:20.
1: Do have a flood watch. That is until about 7 a.m. tomorrow. Occasional showers and thunderstorms today. High about 84. It's 73.
2: Hello?
0: Hey, Diane. It's Dennis, John Bailey, and Diane Douglas calling from WIKY. Good morning.
2: Good morning.
0: Could you get on your phone, please, and not on your speakerphone? How you doing?
2: Okay.
0: How you doing?
2: I am doing well. I'm doing well.
0: Good. Are you in Evansville?
2: I am. Uh-huh.
0: What side of town?
2: I live on the west side.
0: On the west side.
1: Okay.
0: Right
2: yeah.
0: over here where
2: yeah.
0: we are.
2: I
0: hesitate to say it's the best side, but that's what I hear every time I hear the west side.
2: I agree.
0: Okay. All right, Diane, do you have any idea why we're calling you?
2: Well, I turned on the radio. I'm going to my daughter's house to help her pack up. They're getting ready to move. And I saw that there was 2 missed calls from Wiki. And it said something about that there were, something, it was a big winner. And they tried to call a couple times. And I looked at my phone. And sure enough, I had been tried to twice. So I'm hoping.
0: See, Diane's like a detective.
1: She is. I love it.
0: Diane, you won the Wiki word.
2: All right. I never win anything. That's
1: yeah,
2: great.
1: Diane, we have $850 for you.
2: Oh, that'd be great. Thank you so much.
0: That is wonderful. Now, is this all going to go to your daughter now? Is that it?
2: No. Sorry, but no.
0: Oh, that's great. Now, you play the Wiki word every day, don't you, Diane?
2: Oh, definitely. With my husband's help. He usually tells me what it is, and then I put it in.
0: Oh, look at that.
1: Hey,
0: okay.
1: Teamwork, baby.
0: So with $850, here's what you tell your husband, Diane. You say, hey, we want $100.
2: Yeah.
0: That's what you do.
2: Yeah.
0: All right. Diane Brown of the West Side, you're the latest Wiki Word winner. $850. Congratulations.
2: Oh, thank you so much.
0: All right, isn't that nice? That's Diane Brown, our latest winner. $850.
1: That is so cool.
0: It is. We've reset the jackpot to
1: $25.
0: But you got to start somewhere, don't you?
3: 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Presented by Sterling United Federal Credit Union with Dennis John Bailey and Diane Douglas.
0: Well, thank you so much, Sydney, and the Culture Quiz. Fabulous prizes. Chosen especially for you.
1: Ooh, we've got a pair of tickets for you to see Journey on the Final Frontier Tour at the Ford Center. That show June 17th. And then one winner from this week is going to get upgraded to 6-row floor seats.
0: How about that? Friday's question in the Culture Quiz.
1: Your annual average is 3 what? That would be bottles of ketchup.
0: There it is. National Ketchup Day on Friday. All right, here it is. Here's today's Culture Quiz question. Let's carefully clean these in. Nearly 9 in 10 in this profession are men. What?
1: Oh.
0: Nearly 9 in 10 in this profession are men. It's the answer we're looking for. 812-451-2104. First one in with the right answer. You're on your way to see Journey at the Ford Center. 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
0: Hey, good morning. It is 826.
1: It is going to be a cloudy day today. Occasional showers and thunderstorms, high about 84. Right now, 73.
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1: Here is today's Culture Quiz question. Nearly 9 in 10 in this profession are men. What?
13: I'm going to guess construction.
0: Great guess. Not it, though.
13: Oh, okay.
0: Thanks. Hi, somebody like you. Why? Good morning.
14: Good morning. Would it be playing Santa Claus?
0: Oh, playing Santa Claus.
1: Ooh.
0: What a great guess. That's not it.
14: Thank you.
0: Thank you. Wow. WIKY, good morning.
14: Good morning. Is it executives or CEOs?
0: Oh, that's a good guess.
1: Good guess.
0: Not it, though.
14: Okay.
0: All right. All right. Yeah, far and away, construction, the number one guess.
1: Mm-hmm.
0: This is an excellent guess, but that's not it. Nearly 9 in 10 in this profession are men. What? 812-451-2104.

0: 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Good morning. It is 8:32.
1: Well, we are going to have some showers off and on. We could see some severe thunderstorms, so we're on alert for that. A high about 84. It's 73.
0: We got journey tickets in the balance. We've got sixth row seats. Everybody is in the building. Everybody gets great seats. But someone here at the end of the week is going to get extremely great seats in the culture quiz. Question today, nearly 9 in 10 in this profession are men. What? Oh, we have a winner. Bryant's got the answer. He's going to give it to you in just a moment. Google is a wonderful thing. Stand by.
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3: I'm Amy Adams. 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
3: Today, crews are going to close State Road 66 in Rockport for road paving. This is between Lincoln Avenue and 5th Street. Work is expected to take about a week. See an accident or a slowdown? Call me at Star 104. Amy Adams, WIKY Traffic Watch.
4: A flood watch is in effect from 11 a.m. until 7 a.m. on Tuesday. Multiple rounds of showers and thunderstorms. So we do have that flooding threat. A damaging wind, an isolated tornado threat. Highs in the mid-80s. Showers and thunderstorms tonight. Flooding along with severe storms possible, lows down to 71. Tuesday, the best setup for showers and thunderstorms during the morning, scattered during the afternoon. Can't rule out some damaging winds along with that flooding threat, highs in the upper 80s. Wednesday, mostly sunny, hot, and humid. In fact, the hottest day of the year to date, highs will be in the lower 90s with a few scattered afternoon thunderstorms. Heat index on Wednesday, upper 90s, close to 100. I'm meteorologist Byron Douglas for 104.1 WIKY.
1: Currently it is 73.
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0: Good morning. It is 8:36. Congratulations to Diane. We just talked to Diane Brown. She's from the West Side. Plays the she and her husband play the Wiki Word every day, and it paid off in a big way.
1: Yeah, she won $850.
0: All right, so brand new Wiki Word winner. It's a brand new jackpot.
1: $25.
0: Yeah.
1: I know, but you got to start somewhere.
0: All right, Diane will have that for you right after 9 o'clock. In the meantime, oh, we also have the Master Gardeners here. They're walking that beautiful art walk in the park.
1: Okay.
0: All right, our friend
1: Kathy Kellums
0: is here. Is she in the lobby?
1: She is. She's waving.
0: Is she waving? All right, there she is. We'll talk to Kathy here in just a moment. Stand by. But first,
1: we have a winner in the culture quiz. Who is this?
10: Good morning. This is Bryant.
1: Hey, Bryant. How are you?
10: Doing great. How are you guys?
1: Good. Great.
0: Where are you?
10: Here at home, being a teacher, taking a little break from the bowling alley.
1: All right.
0: We got the warm glow. We got the bowl. We got it all. We got it all. Here's today's culture quiz question. Nearly 9 in 10 in this profession are men. What's the answer?
10: Comedians.
1: Yes, that's it.
0: Comedian. There's someone out there saying, hey, that's not funny. Comedian, that's the answer. Brian, you're the winner of today's culture quiz.
1: Brian, congratulations. We've got a pair of tickets for you to see Journey at the Ford Center June 17th. You're also in the drawing to get upgraded to 6th row floor seats.
10: Oh, that's awesome. My wife and I are looking forward to it.
0: Yeah, they're in the building. You are next. We'll do it again tomorrow.

0: 104 FM, WIKY, Cindy Lauper. Girls just want to have fun. Even though 9 in 10 comedians are men.
1: I know, I find that really interesting.
0: It is, isn't it? 8:41 now at WIKY.
1: Well, occasional showers and thunderstorms, highs in the mid-80s. We're going to be keeping an eye out for some severe weather. Right now it is 73.
0: She's back. Yes, she is. She and her chickens are back. It's Kathy Kellums from the SWIMCA, Southwestern Indiana Master Gardeners Association. That's SWIMCA.
2: Thanks for having me on.
0: You bet, Kathy. How you doing?
2: Real good.
0: All right, let's talk about the eggs you brought. These are, how many chickens do you have? How many hens?
2: Well, I have 16, and I'm down a few since I had a copperhead visit the hen house.
0: Wow!
1: Ooh, that's not good.
2: I'm glad to be here to tell the tale.
0: The copperhead bit the chickens?
2: Three of my newbies, three of my little ones.
0: Oh, wow.
2: You could see the big bulge.
0: I'll bet. Man, I'm telling you, it takes a while to to digest that. Wow, that's amazing.
1: Well, I'm sure that the copperhead has been removed.
0: right, in a big way. Perhaps permanently. All right, well, great. We're not here talking about snakes. We're actually not here talking about eggs. We're here talking about the 14th annual Art in the Garden and More. This is sponsored by the Southwestern Indiana Master Gardeners. And my wife and I went there last year. It's absolutely marvelous. You walk through the garden. You've got all of these stations there. There are people selling their wares. There's art all over the place. And there's master gardeners, too.
2: We're there to answer any questions you might have, and it's our free gift to the community.
1: Well, your display garden is spectacular.
2: My favorite event of the year.
0: Yeah, it's nice. In fact, it was interesting because my wife ran across a couple of plants, and she had some questions about them. And, the gardeners were there to help out, which is terrific. All right, this is going to be – now, the display garden is on East Lloyd. That's over there by the Boy Scout place.
2: Right. We sit between the Boy Scouts and the Red Cross, 3501 East Lloyd Expressway.
0: Now, is that where this is going to be again?
2: Yes.
0: All right, excellent. Yes. And we found parking to be quite adequate. We didn't have any problem at all with that last year. There's all kinds of food trucks that are going to be there. Music will be provided again this year by...
2: The Honey Vines. They'll play between 1 and 3. Bring your lawn chair and enjoy the music.
0: Do a great job. All right, now, your organization has been, it's been around for, according to this, 38 years.
2: That is correct.
0: And each year, you donate a whole lot.
2: We donate 2,000, approximately, 2 tons of fresh produce to area soup kitchens and food banks.
1: That's huge. Great. It really is.
0: It is, because, when we talk about SWIMCA, when we talk about the Southwestern Indiana Master Gardeners, a lot of times we think about ornamentals. Mm-hmm. Because, that's it. Your display gardens, like where this is going on, Art in the Garden. They're beautiful, they're ornamental, but we forget about all the vegetables that you produce, too. And that's important to, I think, highlight.
2: We have early spring crops through the summer and fall crops.
0: See, that's wonderful. That is just great to know. All right, so here we go. You bring your family. The master gardeners will be on hand. Is there any admission to this?
2: No, it's absolutely free. It's our gift to the community.
0: It's wonderful.
1: That's great.
0: All right, this is coming up a week from Saturday.
2: No, Sunday. It's Sunday the 14th.
0: Week from Sunday on the 14th, noon to 4, at the display garden there in the East Lloyd Expressway, right between Buffalo Trace and the Old State Hospital.
1: It's actually really smart to do it on a Sunday, especially during the summer. You may have a little bit less to compete with.
2: Right, so this Sunday the 14th, everybody come out and join us, please.
0: You betcha. Kathy, and the thing is, we found it very pleasant Sunday afternoon. It was really wonderful. My wife and I absolutely thoroughly enjoyed it. All right, so again, a week from Sunday, it's the Art in the Garden. Do it. Art in the Garden from the Southwestern Indiana Master Gardeners Association. Kathy Kellums, always great to see you. Thanks a million.
2: Thank you so much for having us on.
0: 8:45 at WIKY.
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0: Good morning, it is 8:48.
1: It is going to be cloudy today. Occasional showers and thunderstorms, highs in the mid-80s. A little brighter right now, 73.
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0: 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Now, Justin Bieber is a dad. How old's the kid now? Got to be walking and talking and arguing with mom and dad by now.
1: I think he's a little, maybe a year, a little over a year.
0: All right, now we got Father's Day coming up. Yes, Father's Day. And every year we seem to have a great Mother's Day package, but, you know, fathers are generally overlooked. Speaking as a father and representing all fathers in the world, yes, we're overlooked. Underrated, too, I'd like to say. Anyway, we've got something. Wiki's put together a really nice Father's Day prize package. And it includes...
1: Yeah, $75 gift card to Fusion Salon and Spa. See, Dad needs pampering too, okay? A three-month family membership to the YMCA of Southwestern Indiana and an outing with the Evansville Otters, 10 tickets to a home game and $250 in Otters bucks to use on concessions or merchandise. Now, you text Dad, D-A-D, to 82474 to enter.
0: You know, it's worth over $600.
1: I know.
0: D-A-D, Dad, to 82474. Happy Father's Day from WIKY. Speaking of fathers, we got him here, and he's going to talk about weather. That's his job. Meteorologist Byron Douglas.
2: All righty. Good Monday morning.
1: Hey, Byron.
0: All right, we've already had a wave of rain come through. We're going to be getting this in waves all day, aren't we?
2: Yeah, we're going to get several rounds of showers and thunderstorms. That flood watch kicks in officially 11, goes until 7 a.m. on Tuesday. We also have a severe weather risk. Right now, the severe storms are out in Missouri, near Springfield, Missouri, and that's going to draw closer throughout the day. So we have an isolated damaging wind and a spin-up tornado threat during those time frames. Not widespread, but we do have that flooding risk today. Today and tonight, we could see 1 up to 2 inches of rain, but a few select areas could see 3 up to 4, which would create a flooding threat, obviously. That's something we'll have to monitor throughout the day. And then also, especially if we throw in an hour or two of at least partly sunny skies, that's going to destabilize the atmosphere, get some updrafts going in the form of showers and storms.
0: All right, tonight, now we do have the rain and thunderstorms continue. Do we have a chance for severe overnight?
2: Yes, isolated severe thunderstorms generally in the pre-dawn hours, and that includes a damaging wind threat. And then we should get a break definitely late morning into the afternoon, and then kind of scattered storms Tuesday afternoon. So highs will be up to 88. So the greatest concern would be Tuesday morning through the morning commute based on current timing. Wednesday, we still officially haven't hit 90 yet, but we're going to roll it up to 93. Heat index about 98 up to 100 with those typically afternoon thunderstorms. And we could see a few severe storms during that time frame, but not a

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9: Good morning. 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What's the answer?
10: That would be comedians.
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2: A good soaking on the way under a flood watch, which kicks in today, will run through Tuesday morning. Showers and thunderstorms, a couple of rounds, highs in the mid-80s. Today alone, we can see 1 up to 2 inches of rain. We have a damaging wind and isolated tornado threat. Showers and thunderstorms tonight, lows down to 71. Showers and thunderstorms Tuesday through early afternoon, then becoming scattered. Still dealing with excessive rainfall and some brief damaging winds, highs in the upper 80s. Scattered storms Tuesday night, lows down to 74. Wednesday, mostly sunny, a hot one, highs at 93, with some scattered afternoon thunderstorms. The storyline on Wednesday, that heat index near 100. I'm meteorologist Byron Douglas with weather updates all day from 104.1 WIKY.
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1: Well, occasional showers and thunderstorms, highs in the mid-80s. Some severe thunderstorms are possible. Right now, it is 74.
0: All right, let's get to it. The Wiki Word had a big winner. Congratulations to Diane Brown. Levinsville, $850.
1: Now, that's a good jackpot. So, we've reset it, $25. I know, but you got to start somewhere, all right? So you download the Wiki mobile app. You need that for everything, all right? Not just the Wiki word. And then you do put in today's word, pearls, as an indulge in pearls this month with the little green box from Brinker's Jewelers. Pearls, P-E-A-R-L-S. That's how you spell it. $25 in the jackpot. Good luck from WIKY.

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0: 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And Lonely No More. Good morning. It is 9:27.
1: It is going to be a cloudy day today with occasional showers and thunderstorms. Some of them could dial up to severe, high about 84. It's currently 74.
0: Yeah, stay close. We'll keep an eye on this whole thing. Of course, we're in constant contact with our meteorologists as well. So, yeah, stay close. Diane Brown of Evansville. Talked to her earlier this morning. And she's our latest winner, the winner of the Wiki Word.
1: Yeah, $850.
0: Not bad, huh? All right, so we've started a new jackpot, and we'll have that for you throughout today. But that's how it builds. That's how it builds.
1: Yeah, that 850 started at 25.
0: Yeah. All right, so we got that. And two other things we've got all this week. In the early morning at about 6:20, a journey back to the 2000s, we've got Otters tickets for you.
1: We do, and then you're upgraded. We have a drawing for a $50 Otters pack. It's more, you can get it for concessions and for merchandise.
0: That's right. Talking about dogs, hot dogs, at historic Bossy Field, where the dogs are not necessarily historic.
1: Well, I hope not.
0: And in the culture quiz, speaking of, you can get a hot dog at Ford Center, I believe.
1: That's right. Journey, come into the Ford Center, and we got your tickets. And then you're going to be in the drawing for six-row floor seats.
0: Six-row floor. That way you're closer to the concession stands. All right. All this week on the Wiki Morning Show, good luck. 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

0: 104FM WIKY Tina. Tina Turner, good morning. It is 9:26. Congratulations again to Diane Brown of the West Side. She picked up $850 in the Wiki Word. Fantastic. So we're working on a new jackpot. You know that. All that jazz. And a big prize, we've mentioned this a lot because it's cool. Otters tickets, we got those for you. You can use that at any regular home game at Bossy Field this season. So we'll do that at 6:20 as we journey back to the 2000s. Now, on Friday, we'll do a drawing of all the winners of our journey back. So you'll have a 1 in 5 chance to win a nice package. We'll give you $50 in Otters bucks. You can use that for concessions and stuff. Treat everybody to hot dogs. You know, you can buy merchandise, snappy hat. It's all yours, all right? Well, that's what we're going to do. And then we're doing something similar in the culture quiz, but this time it's all about Journey. Journey's coming to the Old National Events Plaza. And in fact, that is coming here pretty quick. Journey will be here. In fact, let me get this thing. Journey will be back. There it is. That's not it. Here it is. We'll be at Ford Center June 17th. So, yeah, that's real quick. So all this week, we'll give away tickets to see Journey, so we'll get you everybody in the building. But on Friday, we'll draw a winner of that, so you'll have a 1 in 5 shot at sitting row number 6 on the floor. How's that sound? All this week on the Wiki Morning Show is 9:48.
1: 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And this year is the 35th anniversary of the festival. Some of the best blues musicians in the world will be performing. Yeah. And of course, the festival is always free to attend. For festival schedule and information, go to our website, WIKY.com.
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2: A flood watch is in effect until 7 a.m. Tuesday. Occasional showers and thunderstorms today and tonight. Severe thunderstorms are possible. Today's high, 84. For Tuesday, showers and thunderstorms, mainly in the afternoon, a high of 88. And Wednesday, mostly sunny, hot and humid. A chance for an isolated thunderstorm, a high of 93. A heat index near 100.

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Somebody's in heaven. 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

0: and five and animals. Yeah, they're such animals. I'm Amy Adams. It's a Monday. Yes, it is. And we are taking care of Dad this Father's Day with a chance to win an awesome Father's Day prize package. We had one for Mom, so yeah, we have to have one for Dad, too. It's a $75 gift card to Fusion Salon and Spa, a three-month family membership to the YMCA of Southwestern Indiana, an outing with the Evansville Otters, including 10 tickets to a home game, and get this, $250 in Otters box to use on concessions or merchandise. 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
0: WIKY, Tri-State Weather. A flood watch is in effect until 7 a.m. Tuesday. Occasional showers and thunderstorms today and

Tonight, severe thunderstorms are possible. Today's high 84. For Tuesday, showers and thunderstorms, mainly in the afternoon, a high of 88. And Wednesday, mostly sunny, hot and humid. A chance for an isolated thunderstorm, a high of 93. A heat index near 100.

Charles Kelly, can't lose you on a rainy Monday. Amy Adams with you. $25 in the WikiWord jackpot. We had a WikiWord jackpot winner on Friday. So, yes, a new jackpot. Today's WikiWord is pearls, as in indulge in pearls this month with the little green box from Brinker's Jewelers. 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Good luck. From Wiki, gotta jump on it. It's Van Halen right now.

0: Clarkson Breakaway on 104 FM WIKY. We are taking care of Dad this Father's Day. I'm telling you, lots of stuff coming his way. You have a chance to win an awesome Father's Day prize package. 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

Hour run around on WIKY. We have a new jackpot winner, $850. Diane Brown of Evansville won that on Friday. A new jackpot number today, $25. The Wiki word on the way at 10 after the hour.

0: Def Leppard, Pour Some Sugar on Me on WIKY. 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And one culture quiz winner from the week will get upgraded to sixth row floor seats. 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
1: Coming up on the News at Noon, a family argument over keys leads to violence. The teenager killed in a motorcycle crash over the weekend has been ID'd. And Newberg has a new canine hero.
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7: 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At the hospital, Devine told detectives there had been an argument with Bonham about a key fob to the apartment. Bonham told officers that he thought his nephew had a bat in his hand, and that's why he shot him. He was booked and charged with battery with a deadly weapon. The teen killed in a motorcycle crash over the weekend has been identified, 19-year-old Christian Miller of Philpott. Dispatch received a call around 1:30 Saturday morning, a single vehicle accident with injuries on Luther Taylor Road. Investigation showed that Miller was northbound when he lost control for some reason and crashed on the roadway, but coming to a rest in a water-filled ditch. Firefighters and medics tried to save his life, transported him to a local hospital. The crash remains under investigation. And Sunday morning around 4:30 on Waterstone Court in Newburgh, dispatch firefighters found a single-family dwelling with smoke and fire coming from the garage. Crews had the fire under control, extinguished it in under 30 minutes. The homeowner stated that their dog, who has a history of waking them up during storms, was able to wake him up, and they called 911. No injuries, the fire remains under investigation, but their dog is a hero today. This is WIKY News.
8: ABC News, I'm Chuck Sievertson. Iran and Israel say they have stopped attacks that reignited over the weekend. ABC's Tom Sufi Burridge in Jerusalem.
9: After Iran's initial missile barrage late Sunday, President Trump getting on the phone with Israeli Prime Minister Netanyahu. Over the weekend, the president warning Israel not to retaliate against Iran.
8: Police are seeking 2 people in connection with a mass shooting over the weekend in Toledo, Ohio. 12 people injured. It was the city's annual Old West End Festival, where hundreds come out to celebrate the beginning of summer. The New York Knicks watch party outside Madison Square Garden is not happening tonight for Game 3 of the NBA Final because President Trump is planning to attend the game, says the NYPD. An offshore magnitude 7.8 earthquake hit the southern Philippines today, killing at least 35 people, injuring at least 144 others, officials say. It also triggered some tidal waves that hit nearby coasts. This is ABC News.
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11: From ABC News, Wall Street now. Stocks have bounced back, at least partially, from Friday's heavy losses. The Dow headed into the midday higher by 54 points and was approaching 51,000. The S&P gained 0.8% this morning. The NASDAQ surged 1.5%. Target has voluntarily recalled baby wipes that were linked to a bacterial contamination that can be life-threatening. Consumers should throw away or return Up and Up fragrance-free and Up and Up fresh cucumber-scented baby wipes to Target. Stubbornly high gas prices driven by the war with Iran are filtering through the entire economy. Convenience stores, for example, are seeing overall sales drop as people pull back on filling up their gas tanks and then coming inside to buy snacks. And it's haute couture in zero gravity. Fashion house Prada has unveiled an inner layer garment that astronauts will wear on upcoming missions to the moon. Under Armour has created spacewear for Richard Branson's Virgin Galactic. Jim Ryan, ABC News.
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17: 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I've never seen.

0: John Mellencamp with Jack and Diane on 104 FM WIKY. 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

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Thank you for listening while you were. Kelly Clarkson on the way. Here is Lady Gaga and Bruno Mars. 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

Diane Brown of Evansville is our latest WikiWord jackpot winner. She won $850 last Friday. Our jackpot's $25 today. The word on the way at 10 after.

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3: A flood watch is in effect until 7 a.m. Tuesday. Occasional showers and thunderstorms today and tonight. Severe thunderstorms are possible. Today's high 84. For Tuesday, showers and thunderstorms mainly in the afternoon, a high of 88. And Wednesday, mostly sunny, hot and humid. A chance for an isolated thunderstorm, a high of 93. A heat index near 100.

0: 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I'm Amy Adams, $25 in the WikiWord jackpot. 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

0: Michael Jackson, Beat It on 104 FM WIKY. You know, it's that time of the year. People are going on vacations, and the American Red Cross has an urgent need for donors and is counting on people to act now and book a time to give blood or platelets. 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

0: 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Lots of rain and thunderstorms. Today's high, 84.
1: I'm going under in this time. 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This all or nothing really got away. 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
0: A flood watch is in effect until 7 a.m. Tuesday. Occasional showers and thunderstorms today and tonight. Severe thunderstorms are possible. Today's high 84. For Tuesday, showers and thunderstorms mainly in the afternoon, a high of 88. And Wednesday, mostly sunny, hot and humid. A chance for an isolated thunderstorm, a high of 93. A heat index near 100.

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Miley Cyrus, Flowers on WIKY. $25 in the WikiWord jackpot. We had a winner on Friday. Diane Brown won $850. So yes, we're starting brand new, $25 today. And the WikiWord is pearls, as in indulge in pearls this month with a little green box from Brinker's Jewelers. 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

0: is Elton John, I'm Still Standing on 104 FM WIKY. 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You can win tickets to see Journey on the Final Frontier Tour. And it's going to be at the Ford Center on June 17th. And one culture quiz winner from this week will get upgraded to sixth row floor seats.
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0: Mona Lewis, Bleeding Love on WIKY. Details about how you can win a prize pack for Dad worth over $600. Stay tuned for that. Aaron's in next. And our latest Wiki Word jackpot winner was Diane Brown of Evansville. She picked up $850, so we have $25 in the jackpot today. And the Wiki Word on the way at around 10 after the hour.
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9: From the WIKY newsroom, I'm Brian Metcalf. An incident at a public pool in Henderson led to a police response over the weekend. Police were called to Atkinson Pool on Saturday after someone reported finding a naked man in the women's locker room. Investigators say Corey Wilson was in the women's locker room completely naked while one adult and two children were present. According to police, Wilson said he unknowingly entered the women's locker room but decided to hurry up and change while he was in there. Wilson is charged with first-degree indecent exposure. An Evansville woman was

0: was arrested after getting into a fight at a local bar on Sunday morning. Police say one of the bouncers was breaking up a pushing match between two females. When one of the females wouldn't calm down, an EPD officer got involved. While he was trying to separate the two, Dacia Acker allegedly reached down and grabbed his arm, looked him directly in the face, and said she wasn't going anywhere. She then swung at the officer, hitting him in the arm, and kicked at him on the ground, hitting him in the shin. Her charges include battery against a public safety officer, disorderly conduct, public intoxication, and resisting arrest. While earthquakes are not uncommon in the Philippines, the country was rocked by a 7.8 quake, one of the most powerful ones in decades, as ABC's Maggie Rulli reports.
1: Search and recovery is still ongoing. Most powerful quake to hit this year. More than that, the most powerful quake to hit in the past few decades. Now, it was a 7.8 magnitude quake that hit right off the Philippines' main southern island. Earthquakes are common in the Philippines. The country sits right on the Pacific Ring of Fire and sees dozens of quakes a year. But again, this one, the most powerful they've seen in decades. Aftershocks are still expected.
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We have $25 in our WikiWord jackpot. That's because on Friday, Diane Brown of Evansville took home $850. So we reset that jackpot. Today's word is pearls, as in indulge in pearls this month with the little green box from Brinker's Jewelers. P-E-A-R-L-S, pearls. Today's WikiWord worth $25. I'm sorry.

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0: Jeff, we've been watching the skies all day, wondering if and when these storms are coming.
16: Yeah, you know, they're out there. They're real spotty. And, of course, we picked up about a half an inch of rain, a little more than that, across the tri-state this morning. But everything here for the next few hours, probably through sunset, will be more of a just kind of pop-up or isolated showers. We can't rule out locally heavy rainfall. Can't even rule out, you know, a couple of severe. I've not seen any warnings here anywhere nearby, so that's a good sign, but the air is very moist, therefore lots of rain possible.
0: Does this sort of carry over into tomorrow or no?
16: Pretty much. We don't have anything to really nudge it out of the way, so we remain in a soupy air mass through tomorrow. Then it gets hot and humid for the middle of the week.
0: Thank you, Jeff. Right now, overcast and 82 here at the Wiki Studio.

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104 FM WIKY traffic note. Westbound Lloyd by Crosspoint. So on the east side, westbound Lloyd by Crosspoint, there is a multi-vehicle accident that is tying up traffic. If you can get around it, would highly recommend.

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2: From the WIKY newsroom, I'm Brian Medcalf. A person is in jail after a weekend shooting. It happened around 11 Friday night in the 200 block of West Michigan Street. Once officers were on scene, it was determined that Jeffrey Bonham had shot his nephew, Blake Devine, in the arm. At the hospital, Devine told detectives there was an argument with Jeffrey about a key fob to the apartment. Bonham told officers that he thought his nephew had a miniature baseball bat in his hand and that's why he shot him. He was booked and charged with battery with a deadly weapon. Scenes of chaos in Toledo, Ohio this weekend after a shooting inside a popular music festival injured a dozen people and plunged the city into a desperate manhunt for the shooters that remains ongoing. ABC's Andrew Dimbert has the details.
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8: Everybody trying to find their kids.
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9: 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I walk over to see if I'm thinking like, anybody need help? And it was quite a few people that needed help.
2: A few organizations in Owensboro are working together to help residents with eligible criminal records get a fresh start and access to new opportunities. The NAACP Owensboro branch and Audubon Area Community Services will host a series of expungement clinics held at various locations in July. During those clinics, a re-entry team will pull the person's criminal history and each person will meet one-on-one with an attorney who will then review the record and determine eligibility for expungement. A community launch event where people can connect with employers, community partners, and housing providers while learning about the expungement process and available resources will take place Wednesday, June 17th at Faust Elementary School Gymnasium from 4 to 6 p.m. Brian Medcalf, 104 FM, WIKY.
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11: Scattered showers overnight with a low of 71. More thunderstorms possible Tuesday. A few could be strong with locally heavy rainfall, a high of 88. Wednesday, hot and humid, 91, but it'll feel like 100. I'm Chief Meteorologist Jeff Lyons with your 14 First Alert forecast on 104 FM, WIKY.
12: Sun is out right now at the west side, and it's 83.

0: 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That's because Friday, Diane Brown of Evansville took home a big jackpot. She won $850. Today's WikiWare is pearls, as in indulge in pearls this month with the little green box from Brinker's Jewelers. P-E-A-R-L-S, pearls. That is today's WikiWare. It's worth $25. 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
16: Scattered showers overnight with a low of 71. More thunderstorms possible Tuesday. A few could be strong with locally heavy rainfall, a high of 88. Wednesday, hot and humid, 91, but it'll feel like 100. I'm Chief Meteorologist Jeff Lyons with your 14 First Alert forecast on 104 FM, WIKY.
18: We do have sunshine here at the Wiki Studio, and it's 84.
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John Bon Jovi, he's a dad. Matter of fact, his son is married to Millie Bobby Brown, you know, 11 from Stranger Things. We have an awesome Father's Day prize package. I'll tell you about it in a few. 104 FM WIKY. Daisy.

0: 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It's The Fray. My name is Aaron Santini, and Father's Day right around the corner. 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
3: From the WIKY newsroom, I'm Brian Medcalf. Just a few hours ago, a 6.1 magnitude earthquake was confirmed off the northwest Cuban coast. The effects of the quake were felt across Florida. According to the National Weather Service and the U.S. Geological Survey, there were no immediate reports of injury or damage associated with the quake, and the National Tsunami Warning Center said there was no tsunami danger to the region. A pet saved the lives of its family during a house fire that happened Sunday morning around 4:30 at the 6400 block of Waterstone Court in Newburgh. Firefighters found a single-family dwelling with smoke and fire coming from the garage. Crews had the fire under control and extinguished it in under 30 minutes. The homeowner stated that their dog, who has a history of waking them up to storms or if he was anxious, was able to wake them up. There were no injuries reported. The cause of the fire is under investigation. The New World screwworm could affect more than just livestock. It may also affect household pets, as ABC's Jim Ryan reports.
4: Cattle raisers are well aware of the threat, but the New World screwworm is not just an agricultural concern.
5: Cats, dogs, backyard chickens, any warm-blooded animal the screwworm can get at.
4: And South Texas rancher Mark Hubbard says,
5: some of the people that own those types of domesticated animals are not aware.
4: And if their pets become infected, Hubbard fears that livestock like his could be at risk. Jim Ryan, ABC News in Dallas-Fort Worth.
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7: Scattered showers overnight with a low of 71. More thunderstorms possible Tuesday. A few could be strong with locally heavy rainfall, a high of 88. Wednesday, hot and humid, 91, but it'll feel like 100. I'm Chief Meteorologist Jeff Lyons with your 14 First Alert forecast on 104 FM, WIKY.
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We have $25 in our WikiWare jackpot. That's because on Friday, Diane Brown of Evansville won $850. 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

Our DJs actually live in the tri-state. 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
2: From ABC News, Wall Street Now, the major indexes were mixed at the start of the trading week. The Dow fell after a morning rally to close 81 points down. The S&P 500 gained 22 points. The Nasdaq rose 220 points after last week's sell-off. Oil prices were up after renewed fighting between Israel and Iran, but eased after an overnight spike. Shares of Marvel Technology were up more than 14% as the semiconductor company joins the S&P 500 index. Marvel replaces Campbell, which dipped 1% on its way out of the index, despite reporting stronger-than-expected quarterly profits. Shares of Corning were up after Amazon announced a multi-billion dollar deal to produce optical fiber and other products for its data centers across the country. Apple chief Tim Cook hosted his last annual developers conference as head of the company. Apple unveiled new artificial intelligence features focusing on day-to-day use and on privacy. Chuck Sievertson, ABC News.
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15: Jeff, we picked up some rain today, and we could get some basically through the rest of the night, right?
1: Yeah, off and on. We don't have like a big, you know, thing coming at us. It's going to be pop-up. At least that's what it's looking like right now. And same thing for tomorrow. You know, not everybody will get rain at the same time, but there will be periods of showers and thunderstorms. Some could produce locally heavy rainfall.
15: So last week we had the unicorn week of pretty low humidity, nice temperatures. We're about to enter the sauna soon, aren't we?
1: You are paying the piper. Yes, that's what we're doing this week.
15: When does the humidity really ratchet up?
1: Well, it's already up now, but the temperature's behaving itself. I think by Wednesday, the combination of 90 degrees and the humidity, yeah, it'll feel pretty lousy out there.
15: Looking forward to that. Thank you, Jeff. 84 right now.

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104 FM, WIKY. What about attempting that lift scene from Dirty Dancing? I don't recommend. You will drop whoever you're trying to catch. It's 104 FM, WIKY. Yeah.

0: It's Sheryl Crow on 104 FM WIKY. My name is Aaron Santini. Tomorrow morning, got another chance to play Journey Back to the 2000s with the Wiki Morning Show. They play that game at 6:20. A shot at winning a pair of tickets to an Evansville Otters home game. And one winner is also going to get $50 in Otters bucks for concessions or merchandise at Bossy Field. 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
1: One second I'm on my bike. 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
3: From the WIKY newsroom, I'm Brian Medcalf. Oakland City University employees who are still waiting on three paychecks are now taking the university to court, according to a lawsuit filed. They're hoping some legal action will get them their money. Last week, OCU's president, Dr. Ron Dempsey, told employees the funds would be there by Friday. When that did not happen on Friday, Dr. Dempsey said the donor was still waiting to hear from their funder if the wire had been sent. He's now saying it could be Tuesday morning. It is still unclear who OCU's donor is and what the donor's funding source is. This morning, Dr. Dempsey told employees they are just now able to write checks and employees will receive three separate checks for each missed pay period once the funding comes in. No word yet on if any state agency are investigating. An Evansville woman could potentially spend years in prison after being convicted of neglecting a 2-year-old girl, leaving her with permanent brain damage. Last Thursday, it took a jury less than 2 hours to return a guilty verdict against Keisha Blanks for neglect of a dependent resulting in serious bodily injury and neglect of a dependent by deprivation of necessary support. She faces a possible sentence of 3 to 16 years for the level 3 felony neglect resulting in serious bodily injury and 6 months to 2.5 years for the level 6 felony neglect. Back in 2022, the unresponsive toddler was taken to the hospital. The baby had brain trauma that left her unable to walk or speak 4 years later. At the time, the child was in the sole care of her mom's girlfriend, Keisha Blanks, while her mom was at work. Medical professionals say the cause of the brain trauma was non-accidental and would have resulted in immediately noticeable symptoms. Blanks is set to be sentenced on June 24th. A Grammy-winning songwriter and musician that many have never heard of, who wrote and produced music for major international artists such as Dua Lipa, Britney Spears, Khalid, Her, and Zendaya. Talay Riley, whose real name was Mark Orabi, was stabbed to death at the age of 35 in East London on Friday. Police were called to Riley Road in Silvertown, a section of East London, where they found him in a garden with stab wounds. He was pronounced dead at the scene. Get your news anytime at WIKY.com. 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
5: Scattered showers and a few thunderstorms overnight, a low of 71. On Tuesday, more showers and thunderstorms. A few could be strong with isolated damaging wind gusts, locally heavy rainfall, and a high of 88. On Wednesday, it gets hot and humid, 91 degrees, but that'll feel like 100. I'm Chief Meteorologist Jeff Lyons with your 14 First Alert forecast on 104 FM, WIKY.

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Dennis, John Bailey, and Diane Douglas in the morning. 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

0: 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And this year is the 35th anniversary of the festival. Some of the best blues musicians in the world will be performing. 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For festival schedule and information, go to our website, WIKY.com.
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10: The Good Feet Store wants to help you walk, run, exercise, and play in comfort this year.